0: There goes George Michael's Heal the Pain. It's The Quiet Storm with Nick Pollock here. Hello for the first part of your Sunday in our second hour together. We've got Roberta Flack and Marie Osmond on the way after Michael Jackson. 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
1: No.

Marie Osmond and Paper Roses, an interesting backstory to how she came to sing that song. It actually was an opportunity she was given by her brothers, the Osmonds, at the time. Particularly Donnie Osmond was the guy that suggested it to her. He said, "Why not have a crack at singing?" And all of a sudden, the song became her solo hit, Paper Roses, from her album of the same name. Coming up for you very shortly, Kool and the Gang are in the mix. It's 17 minutes past one with Gary Moore. Still got the blues for you on the Night Network.

0: Eric Clapton and the timeless classic Tears in Heaven, along with Kool and the Gang. And before that, on the other side of the break, the Stylistics are inside the music list, as well as KC and the Sunshine Band. And we'll play a bit of a classic for Jim Croce.
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2: Okay, you get into your car and start the engine. Adjust your seat position slightly. Put the pedal to the metal and off you go. Before you know it, you're going 20, 30, it was raining earlier, 40, 50 miles an hour. Cyclists around the tight bend on a country road. Dog walker, you see a hazard sign, but you just crack on regardless. There could be a slower vehicle around the next bend. School bus, a stray dog, or even another cyclist. The sun's in your eyes so you can't really see. Broken down car, a tractor has spilled mud on the tight bend. It's frightening. The things you miss when you're driving too fast. Reduce speed. Reduce risk of a crash.
3: 51% of young people are reported to be being bullied at least once a month.
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5: 34% of young people reported being bullied once a week.
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Kim Crochet with Time in a Bottle, along with Casey and the Sunshine Bands. Please Don't Go. And we started out that set with The Stylistics, coming up for you before the end of the hour. A bit of a simplified version of a Simply Red tune. Before that, though, is Chris Isaak and the classic Wicked Game, right here on the Night Network.

Simply Red, and Every Time We Say Goodbye, a bit of a simplified version of that song, and Chris Isaak with the all-time classic Wicked Game. Great song by Chris Isaak. Before the end of the hour, I'm going to play you a track from Clean Bandits. That's on the way, and we've got time, we'll throw in a Barry White tune. Before that, though, here is Freddie Jackson. That is My Time Done for a Sunday morning. I'll look forward to your company Thursday morning from midnight on the Night Network.

that too much of anything is not good for you, baby. But I don't know about that. There's many times that we've loved and we've shared love and made love. It doesn't seem to me like it's enough. It's just not enough, baby.

0: It's the weekend. My beautiful bride is here at my side. Hello, Heidi. How are you?
1: Hello. I'm well. And yourself?
0: I also am well. And I'm excited to visit with Jane Atkins. She has got a British accent, so I think she's from England.
1: Okay.
0: But I'm not 100% sure. I didn't ask. I know that we chatted a little bit ahead of time. We're going to be talking about a documentary series called Lion. It's a 4-part series. And they like followed lions, like a specific lion as it grew up out in the woods. I don't know if it's in the woods, the jungle, the okay. Sahara. I don't know where it was, somewhere. They know. She knows. Anyway, they followed a lion. They watched it grow up. And the narrator is the voice of one of the characters from Lion King. And there's also like a producer from Lion King that's involved. So it's not Lion King, but there's a connection. And I'm going to chat with her all about it coming up.

courtesy of JaysCaseMedical.com. Today's quote was submitted by Alyssa. James Baldwin said, "The longer I live, the more deeply I learn that love, whether we call it friendship or family or romance, is the work of mirroring and magnifying each other's light." Very nice quote. I've seen this too. I know somebody who's very good at mirroring people. He's a great guy all the time. But when he's with somebody who speaks fast, I notice that he seems to speak faster. When he's with somebody who speaks more slowly, he slows down his speaking. He also talks about things that matter to the other people. When he speaks to me, we talk about radio or comedy or some event I'm working on. Everyone seems to like him, but I think they like the reflection of themselves shining back from him. He's not being phony. That's just who he really is. This has been the Motivation Minute. I'm John Small. Thanks for listening. Your favorite motivational quotes can be submitted for upcoming programs at motivationminute.org.

0: Now, today's reason to party, here's my beautiful bride, Heidi Small. What do you have for me there, Heidi?
1: Today is Hummingbird Day.
0: Oh, you know why they call them hummingbirds?
1: Why, John?
0: Because they don't know the words, so they just hum.
1: Okay.
0: I think I said the joke wrong. But anyway.
1: I love hummingbirds.
0: I know
1: and
0: you
1: I have
0: do.
1: Feeders all over my yard.
0: You do.
1: And I never really see any, but I try. Anyway, I found a cocktail called a hummingbird.
0: Oh, there's a cocktail called that?
1: Apparently. It's got rum, banana liqueur, strawberry liqueur, cream, and pineapple juice. It sounds very, very sweet, which is why it's probably called a hummingbird.
0: Well, there you go. That'll get those little birds drunk for sure.
1: You're
0: not supposed to feed it to them?
1: The sweet stuff.
0: All right. I've got a link to that drink. It's in the show notes for today at johnandheidishow.com.

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0: Now, surveys and studies and such, thanks to the rise in UFO news coverage, more of us are starting to believe in aliens, especially younger folks. A survey of 2,000 people in the U.S. found 37% now believe aliens, more so than they did before. 54% say their views have not changed. Gen Z showed the biggest shift, 54% of Gen Z saying recent coverage has increased their belief, compared with 45% of millennials, 36% of Gen Z, and 23% of baby boomers. Men were more likely than women to say the coverage has boosted their belief. If intelligent alien life were confirmed tomorrow, 38% said they'd be curious, 17% said they'd be afraid. Men were also nearly twice as likely as women to say they would be excited about the confirmation of alien life. One more stat, 60%. That is the number of people polled that thinks the government knows more about UFOs than they've shared. So 60% of us believe that, and 40% of you don't believe that. I'm part of the 60%.
1: I think the government knows more about everything.
0: I think
1: than
0: so too.
1: Shared.
0: They keep it. Mum is the word. Surveys and studies and such on the John and Heidi Show.

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1: courtesy of JaysCaseMedical.com. Today's quote was submitted by Joyce. Herman Melville from Moby Dick said, "I know not all that may be coming, but be it what it will go laughing." What a quote. This is my kind of attitude. My wife and I have been married almost 27 years. We've gone through many ups and downs. One of the things that I feel has helped us through the tougher times is our sense of humor. We were in a tough spot one time and things seemed to be getting worse. My wife, with a straight face, said, "Well, I said for richer and poorer. When does the richer part start?" We both laughed and the mood shifted to a much brighter place. We did get through the poorer part. Now, we're still not rich by the world standards, but I'd say I'm very rich in many ways. I get to do what I love to do, and I get to do it with someone I love. The Motivation Minute. This has been The Motivation Minute. I'm John Small. Thanks for listening. Your favorite motivational quotes can be submitted for upcoming programs at motivationminute.org.

0: Now, big screen, little screen, Tom Cruise has officially announced the sequel to Days of Thunder. And they put that first film out in 1990. Do you remember that? It was about racing and stuff.
1: Vaguely. I don't think I watched that
0: one. Yeah. Well, now this new one is going to come out 38 years later, between the two.
1: Well, good.
0: So 36 years between Top Gun Maverick and
1: Top Gun. If there's one thing that we need, it's somebody finally doing something with the old movies that we used to enjoy.
0: I know. They're finally getting around to it. Anyway, summer 2028 is when we shall expect that. And I've got another story about it as well. It doesn't really have a ton of additional information, just saying June of 2028, but if you want to check it out, you can see both stories in the show notes. And dig out your juicy track suits, your oversized sunglasses, your Von Dutch trucker hats, because Paris Hilton is going back to the early 2000s, Heidi. She's producing a documentary on the era of Roku. Hilton will feature in and executive produce The It Girls, Inside the 2000s. The documentary is now in pre-production. Going to explore some time with paparazzi and tabloids and reality TV. You know, all of the stuff. Anyway, it's going to air next year. And Heidi is so excited.
1: We will all look forward to that.
0: Put that down and make sure we watch. Big screen, little screen on the John and Heidi Show. It's 2026. 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

0: 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That sweet soul music.
1: All the music you love on the Night Network.

0: Heidi, did you know that chameleons change color for more than camouflage? They use their color to communicate, to regulate their body temperature, and to express their mood. If you could change colors, would you?
1: I do, often.
0: I was going to say, your hair doesn't count. She dyes her hair. I've never dyed my hair. I had like some spray for Halloween one year when I was you sprayed my hair silver. But I've never...
1: No, I'm going through menopause, so I turn red a lot.
0: Oh, I see what you're saying. There we go. We don't know everything, but now we know this.

0: Time now for the joke of the day with my beautiful bride, Heidi Small. What do you got for me there,
1: got
0: Heidi?
1: Got a couple for you today.
0: All right.
1: All right. Why was the coach yelling at the vending machine?
0: I don't know. Why?
1: He wanted his quarterback.
0: I see. Quarterback. That's a football
1: term. And this
0: term.
1: One is more of just a statement. I'd okay. like to go to Holland someday. Wouldn't you?
0: Wouldn't you? I would, actually. I would like to go, but I know that's not what you were asking.
1: good times.
0: Yeah. That is your joke of the day on the John and Heidi Show. 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

0: Time now for the scoop of the day. Calling all dessert lovers, your skills are very much in demand. The Tiramisu World Cup is looking for you. They want 130 amateur tasters, I am on the edge of my seat, to serve on their biggest ever public jury in Italy this October. Heidi, we have to check the dates to see if we're available.
1: If we can go to
0: Judges
1: Italy.
0: Must first pass an online test that launches on the 12th of September. So we still got like a week on that. All right. So we could maybe do this, Heidi.
1: We do need to check into what this online test looks like.
0: The 15-question quiz covers competition rules, tiramisu history, and the culture of the Treviso area. Successful applicants will sample and score traditional and creative tiramisu during the October 9 and 10 qualifying rounds. The event marks the competition's 10th anniversary, and apparently there's just one hard rule. No matter how creative it gets, tiramisu still has to taste like tiramisu. So I do like that rule because I love tiramisu. I've got a link to all the details in the show notes, by the way. Uber is giving parents a new way to keep an eye on their teens during the rides. The company is rolling out a live video feature that uses the driver's selfie camera, allowing linked parents to watch the trip in real time. Both the driver and the teen are notified when the live stream is being viewed. Uber says the video is encrypted and disappears when the ride ends. Nobody is able to access it afterward. The feature is already available in 9 markets in the U.S. will expand nationwide in the coming weeks. Uber's teen accounts launched in 2023. So that's an interesting idea. That is your scoop of the day on the John and Heidi Show. I do have that tiramisu story in the show notes for today at johnandheidishow.com. You must

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1: 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Today's quote was submitted by Travis. Mark Cuban said, "Talent without effort is wasted talent. And while effort is the one thing you can control in your life, applying that effort intelligently is next on the list." I love this. Mark Cuban spent many years on the panel at the Shark Tank. I watched many episodes, and I feel like I kind of know his personality a bit. There are people who would walk out with an idea, and I would know before the camera even pointed to Mark that he was going to go out. I also recognize people who would walk out with a plan, and I thought, he's going to love these people. And it would always make me happy when he would sign up to invest with them. Many times, they were hardworking people with a great idea and a ton of energy to get it done right. He's going to expect them to work their tails off to make it work. But many times, that's exactly what they did. This has been The Motivation Minute. I'm John Small. Thanks for listening. Your favorite motivational quotes can be submitted for upcoming programs at motivationminute.org.

0: Excited to visit right now with Jane Atkins, the series producer of Lion, available now on National Geographic, Disney Plus, and Hulu. This turned out amazing, Jane. How long did you work on this project?
1: We started an awfully long time ago, and we have filmed the 52 filming shoots out in Kenya. We are now ready to release the story, and hopefully people will fall in love with our little hero called Keo.
0: And this documentary is narrated by a very familiar voice, the voice of Mufasa.
1: The narrator, O.J. Lynch, has the most beautiful voice. He played Mufasa in The Lion King in Europe. We wanted to feel like you're sitting down around a campfire at night with the stars above you, with a fire there, and an elder telling you the story. And for the story itself, I feel like it could have been told this year or 100 years ago. And his quality of voice is so perfect for that. It's gentle, it's emotional, he has a beautiful tone to it. And yeah, it has this kind of nostalgic feel of Lion King, which settles you into this mood. And then as filmmakers, we wanted to then use our cinematography and our storytelling to create obviously new story, a completely original story, documentary, but with these beautiful echoes of the Lion King, so people really felt like in love with it.
0: In addition to that Lion King connection, we also have Jon Favreau, who is the executive producer, and he was involved in the Lion King live action remake. So I love that there are some other Lion King connections. That's awesome.
1: Thank you. You're totally right. So Jon Favreau is our executive producer, as well as Matt Denton. And together we kind of crafted this sort of the tone and the shape of the series. And John absolutely kind of brought these great insights from The Lion King, and also encouraged us along, looking for the hero journey, but also kind of archetypes that would help that hero on that kind of cause. So wise elders, powerful mentors, villains, moments to sort of look out for, like crises and transformation, all these sort of structural points that work really well in fantastic films. We couldn't create any of that ourselves. This is not a scripted series, but we filmed for so long. We saw these amazing moments play out in this character's lives, and that allowed us to think, okay, well, we've got 1,000 hours of footage. We're going to zero into this character, and it's going to be his story. So for the moment you see that little cub Keo, you know exactly who you are rooting for, and you're rooting for him from the first few seconds all the way to the end of the fourth film. And I genuinely am excited that audiences will get to see it, because when you see the end and his sort of rise against all the odds, against all the struggles, his rise to become a king is just an exceptional high to watch and to feel as well.
0: This documentary is called Lion. There's 4-part series, and this is not your first time doing this. You've been doing this for 20 years. What got you interested in this?
1: I've been working for 20 years in wildlife filmmaking, but also anthropology and stories about how we live alongside nature as humans. I grew up in East Africa, in Malawi and Ethiopia, and I spent a lot of time just watching nature. My father was passionate about nature and birds, and so we spent a lot of time in the wilderness areas in East Africa. Very, very fortunate for that reason. And then I went on to study biology at university, and then I did a filmmaking degree as well. So I kind of knew that was my various worlds of passion. I think being able to tell stories and film and use all the instruments around you, whether it's music or scripting, to create those layers of narration and storytelling is a really magical opportunity. And to do it sort of The Lion is almost like a career highlight, because it brings so many historical inspirations into one piece, for me at least. And I think a lot of people on our team have had that kind of passion from their own stories and their own histories. And I think actually that will hopefully bring audiences also to come and watch it and remember, at the heart of everything is beauty and wonder, and family together to watch a series will hopefully love what we've been able to create. It's a new documentary, but it has all these nostalgic references to Lion King as well, which we're really proud of that we could put that onto Disney and Nat Geo, because that is the home of the Lion King. It isn't a parallel story to the Lion King. That's why I want people to know, it's not a scripted or animated or CGI film. This is a completely real story. It's a documentary. It took 1,000 hours to shoot and craft into 4 beautiful episodes. And with a hero journey at heart. So we're so proud of the whole team being able to create this, and I hope the audiences really enjoy it.
0: I'm excited to see it all. Jane, thank you so much for your time today.
1: A pleasure. Thank you so much for inviting me on the show.
0: Absolutely. Lion, it's out right now. You can check it out on National Geographic, on Disney Plus, and also on Hulu. We've got all the information in the show notes for today at johnandheidishow.com. 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

0: Time now for the movie quote of the day. And I'm going to ask you, I don't think you're going to get this one. 1994, the quote is just, say what again?
1: Not enough to go on.
0: No,
1: so I don't know.
0: It's not. And I've watched this movie and I'm trying to think of where this was in the movie. Samuel L. Jackson, also known as Jules from Pulp Fiction. Say what again? So I'm trying to think if somebody must have been saying what over and over and then he was happy about it, I'm assuming. I'm going to have to watch that movie again.
1: I only saw that movie one
0: time. You're going to see it twice because we're going to watch it tonight. I haven't watched it in a long time. That is your movie.
1: Everybody was raving about it.
0: It was good.
1: Didn't get it.
0: Yeah, it's your movie quote of the day on the John and Heidi Show.

0: It's time now for News to Me as we head to the News to Me news desk with Heidi Small.
1: Australia has been inhabited for 50,000 years, but humans didn't make it to nearby New Zealand until about 800 years ago.
0: That's pretty wild.
1: Isn't that crazy?
0: Yeah, they're like, yeah, we'll get there eventually.
1: Yeah.
0: No rush.
1: Let's see. The only pair of sisters to both have number one solo albums were Beyonce and her little sister, Solange.
0: Okay.
1: Solange. Huh. S-O-L-A-N-G-E. Knowles. Clearly, I was not familiar with her work.
0: Oh, who's Beyonce's? You've never heard of her before?
1: And Earwax is produced from specialized sweat glands.
0: Ew.
1: Yummy.
0: It's pretty yucky, Heidi.
1: Yeah, that's news to me.
0: It's also news to

0: taking you through till breakfast. This is the Night Network.
1: Measles and whooping cough are on the rise. Vaccinations can help prevent them. 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
1: 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Today's quote was submitted by Luke. Elvis Presley said, "Truth is like the sun. You can shut it out for a time, but it ain't going away." Very true. Somehow, someone, somewhere will figure out your little secret. If it's been hidden long enough, it can cause you even more damage. I've made some mistakes in my life, but I've stepped up to fess up each time. I recently had an issue where I billed somebody for a job that ended up not happening. We were billing weekly, and then they asked us to switch to billing them monthly. Shortly after we switched, we billed for a whole month, and then by the end of that month, there was one event that was adjusted. We had already billed them for it, and they'd already paid for it. I told them right away, and they said, we would have never noticed. And I said, well, I would have known. So, we did the right thing. The Motivation Minute. This has been The Motivation Minute. I'm John Small. Thanks for listening. Your favorite motivational quotes can be submitted for upcoming programs at motivationminute.org.

0: Fun fact for you, Heidi.
1: What's that, John?
0: It takes a week to 10 days to make one jelly bean.
1: Really? Yeah.
0: They make a bunch of
1: them all at a time.
0: Yeah, but they're making batches, and it takes a week to 10 days per batch.
1: So interesting.
0: Pretty wild. Fun fact for you, Heidi.
1: What's that, John?
0: On average, people flex their finger joints 25 million times in their lifetime.
1: Okay.
0: That's a pretty wild amount. Fun fact for you, Heidi.
1: What's that, John?
0: Wasps get aggressive towards the end of summer because they get drunk on fermenting fruit that's hanging in the trees.
1: Oh.
0: So it's time now to spray them wasps that we have in our backyard, because I don't want them getting aggressive.
1: Exactly.
0: Fun fact for you, Heidi.
1: What's that, John?
0: Apples can give you more energy than coffee because they're high in natural sugars, which release slowly into your bloodstream and provide a steady stream of energy without the caffeine crash and without the jitters. So yeah, if you're tired, have an apple. And we'll do one final fun fact for you, Heidi.
1: What's that, John?
0: Ranch dressing is dyed with titanium dioxide. It's the same color used in sunscreen to make it whiter. So
1: really
0: delicious, too. So delicious. Several fun facts. Now you know. Thanks for listening to the John and Heidi Show.

0: Time now for some weird news. Construction workers in Belgium struck an incredible jackpot, uncovering an estimated $10.4 million worth of gold while installing a sewer beneath a former brewery near Brussels. 18-year-old who discovered the cash initially thought the pieces were ordinary, like, one-pound coins. But after the co-workers kept finding gold coins and bars, they realized they discovered something extraordinary. They immediately contacted the police. They cataloged the treasure and placed it in a high-security government vault. Under Belgian law, the rightful owner has 5 years to claim it.
1: 5 years?
0: Yeah, so in 5 years, these guys are probably all going to be retiring. So it's
1: $10.4
0: million. A couple of construction workers found it. You would think that whoever owns the land would get it, or maybe the construction company. I got a feeling they're going to have a giant mess on their hands when they finally do try to divvy this up. So I hope it all goes well. But either way, it landed right here because that is today's weird news. 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

0: Time now for the question of the day. This one's for you, Heidi. Two-thirds of us do this at least 1 hour a week. What is it? We do not do this. Two-thirds of us do, but not us. No, we don't do this at all at our house.
1: Well.
0: That too, but I'm just saying this. Play video games. I'm done.
1: I'm done
0: giving you the opportunity to just make me nervous. Two-thirds of us play video games at least an hour a week.
1: Okay.
0: Yeah. So I still don't want to play the video games for an hour a week, but let's talk about that other thing. So that is your question of the day on the John and Heidi show.

0: Time now for something special with Heidi Small. What do you have for me, Heidi?
1: I have another lost TV show for you.
0: Oh, yeah. These are really good. I like
1: this. This one was called Mermaids, and it was on PAX.
0: It sounds familiar.
1: In 2003.
0: Okay.
1: It says, after a couple of guys use bombs to increase their commercial fishing yield and kill their father, three mermaids swear to hunt down the fishermen and avenge the death. And the mermaids have incredible superpowers. Hmm. Their problem? None of them can even leave the water.
0: Oh.
1: So they've got to get them into the water, apparently, to get revenge. I do not remember this.
0: I
1: have not seen this.
0: I was thinking of something different because there's some other mermaid thing, but that was not it. So there you go. That is something special.
1: Sounds interesting.
0: It does sound interesting. I would probably check it out. That is something special with Heidi Small. 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

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Today's quote was submitted by Robert. George Orwell said, "If liberty means anything at all, it means the right to tell people what they do not want to hear." Excellent quote. I saw a video of people who didn't want a certain guy speaking at an event. Both sides kept pushing the freedom of speech excuse, saying that, you know, we can say what we want because we have the right to say what we want to say. But then the other side said, "But you're literally protesting his right to say what he wants to say. So you have the right to tell him that he doesn't have the right to speak freely?" Then one of the people said, "The freedom of speech includes things we disagree with. If it was only things we all agreed on, we wouldn't even need an amendment. Everybody would agree. But it's the fact that we will disagree that we needed freedom of speech in the first place." This has been the Motivation Minute. I'm John Small. Thanks for listening. Your favorite motivational quotes can be submitted for upcoming programs at motivationminute.org.

0: Time now for the list. It's the weekend. You know what that means. The funniest tweets of the week from women.
1: Ah, yes.
0: The trad wife epidemic cannot get to me because I detest housework. I genuinely rather look at an Excel spreadsheet all day long. Okay. Another ex just got engaged. I identify and develop the talent. The next team gets the lifetime extension. I'm a seller at a trade deadline. Okay. The person I was when I took the chicken out of the freezer is not the same person I am now that I have to cook it. I can relate to that. We actually just had that discussion last night about some fish that's still in our fridge and has not been cooked. And we'll do one more over here. Husband, do you want me to fix it or just listen? Wife, I want you to arrive independently at my exact same conclusion. Boy, that'd be nice if you would just tell me what you want, because boy, I never guess correctly. That is the list on the John and Heidi Show.

0: We always like to wrap things up around here with good news, and I think this is good news. This father and son duo fixes cars for people and then charges them whatever they can afford. That's kind of cool. A broken air conditioner left three young children crying in the back of this guy's van. Michael Kuba never imagined that frustrating day would eventually lead to him spending his free time fixing cars for families who cannot afford traditional repair shops. That was 11 years ago. He went to a mechanic after his AC stopped working, and they said it's going to be $4,000.
1: Whoa.
0: And he's like, I don't have $4,000. But what he did have was a little bit of time, and he figured out how to do it himself. He bought the tools and the parts. He watched YouTube tutorials.
1: Yeah.
0: And he taught himself how to fix the AC system on that particular vehicle. It started as a desperate attempt for him and his family, but now the Junkie Garage, it's a nonprofit that he set up in Arizona, is dedicated to helping people keep their vehicles on the road without enormous bills that they face at traditional shops. The idea is pretty simple. They are no income checks. There's no paperwork. There's no questions about their financial situation. They basically just say, bring it here, donate whatever you can afford for the labor, and apparently they pay for the parts.
1: Right.
0: So
1: that's fair.
0: I think that's really cool.
1: I love that. I've seen shops like that.
0: Yeah, I was going to say, I know there are other things like that, and I think it is a really, really neat thing. And he has some people who watch through Facebook, and when people are watching through Facebook, he gets monetization from that.
1: That's nice, too.
0: And they also have a thing where you can do a Facebook subscription now, so people can subscribe to your page. And for that, it's like $2.49 a month for that. So he's got that set up as well. So anyway, if you're interested, I've got all the details in the show notes for today at johnandheidishow.com. Time to say goodbye, Heidi.
1: Goodbye, Heidi.
0: Goodbye, everybody. Have a great day. Thank you for listening to the John and Heidi Show. 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
2: This Movie Star Monday, we've got two guests, Lindsay Fonseca and Russ Vitale. They are both in a new film that comes out on September 11th. It's a new scary movie from James Murray from Impractical Jokers. The film is called Don't Move.
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2: Hello and welcome to The Mystery Year, kicking off in style this time round with Love Affair and the Everlasting Love.

Love Affair and Everlasting Love in the year that money was decimalized in Britain and the Tet Offensive overwhelmed American forces in Vietnam. Also the year that Martin Luther King was assassinated and riots broke out in 40 cities as a result. But what was the year that the Rolling Stones had Jumping Jack Flash in our UK Top 40?

Rolling Stones and Jumping Jack Flash in the year that Enoch Powell stirred up racial hatred in the Midlands and the first British heart, lung and liver transplants were carried out. It's also the year that Robert Kennedy was shot and killed in the Los Angeles hotel.

Manfred Mann's Mighty Quinn, in the year that the first British sextuplets were born in Birmingham to Mrs. Sheila Ann Thorne, and the world's largest hovercraft was launched at Cowes on the Isle of Wight, and the Turtles were in the charts with Eleanor. You got

Tom Jones and Delilah on the Mystery Year, the year that Britain's longest sit-in ended at Bristol University when the protesters went home for Christmas and London Bridge was sold to an American oil company and was later erected in Arizona, and the year that Ohio Express were in our charts. Yummy, yummy.

Now, if you were going to the cinema in this year, you'd have been watching 2001, A Space Odyssey, Planet of the Apes, Rosemary's Baby, Funny Girl, The Odd Couple, and The Yellow Submarine. But what was the year?

Eamon Corner and Bend Me Shave Me in the year that the first episode of Dad's Army was broadcast on the 31st of July. Clive Dunn, who played Jonesy, was a pacifist in real life, and out of the whole cast, only John Laurie, who played Fraser, had actually served in the Home Guard. But what was the year that the Hollies had Jennifer Eccles in the charts? Why

John Fred and the Playboys in the year that the Beatles formed the Apple Corporation. David Gilmour joined Pink Floyd in place of Sid Barrett. And Cliff Richard came second in the Eurovision Song Contest to Spain's La La.

It's the year that Deep Purple played their first live show in Denmark. They'd previously been known as Concrete God. And the Jimi Hendrix Experience was formed in London, and the Beatles finished the White Album. And the year that Barry Ryan had this song in the charts, Eloise, on the Mystery Year.

If you're a sporting person, in this year you'll remember that George Best was named European Footballer of the Year, Man United became the first English team to win the European Cup, and footballing legend Matt Busby was knighted. It's also the year that the first three places in the US Grand Prix were taken by British drivers, those being Jackie Stewart, Graham Hill and John Surtees. She makes

Omnibus and I Can't Let Maggie Go on the year that things were launched, such as Calvin Klein products, the second class stamp, the Boeing 747 jumbo jet, waterbeds, and compact Instamatic cameras. But what was the year?

And that's it for this edition of The Mystery Year. Just a few more things to tell you about the top TV programmes in the UK of this year. A special royal performance, Miss World, the Eurovision Song Contest, the Grand National and Howards End were in our top five. And the year in question today was 1968.

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1: From Feature Story News in Washington, I'm Nick Harper. Weapons analysis shows that US munitions were responsible for a strike on an Iranian wedding celebration that killed five people. France has announced a €1 billion emergency aid package for farmers devastated by the hottest summer on record, but unions have rejected the package, and Volkswagen is looking to cut 100,000 jobs worldwide. It would be the biggest workforce reduction in automotive history.
0: This is Lazy Gold. With another hour of the biggest oldies on the planet, it's Mark Gale with the Decade's Breakfast Show. Playing the greatest oldies of all time. Like this.

And this all the music you love on Lazy Gold.

The Kinks, all of the day and all of the night, getting your decades breakfast underway for a Sunday morning. Welcome to the oldies you love to sing along to, 6th of September, and I've only got some tunes for you this hour.

It's Only Love doing its thing, babe. Simply Red on your Decades Breakfast. Mark Gale playing your favourites from the decades that you love. Are you well this morning? Are we starting a new week today or are we ending the previous week? Let's pretend we're ending the previous week, shall we? Let's do your lyric game this morning. These are lyrics I've got for you. I used to play around with hearts that hastened at my call. What's that song? Any ideas on that one? I used to play around with hearts that hastened my call.

2018. Do you remember that one? Hey, Matthew, I like Knight Rider, Michelle. Were you a fan of Airwolf, maybe? Maybe one of the others. Dukes of Hazzard. Love the Dukes of Hazzard. What about Heart to Heart with Stephanie? And what was the guy's name? Can't remember. All I remember is, hey, my name is Max, and I take care of both of them. That's a terrible impression, isn't it? On this day, 1968.

and Take On Me on your Decades Breakfast, doing musical birthdays this morning and the musical memories on this day, 1967. Engelbert Humperdinck, he was at number one on the UK singles chart with The Last Waltz.

0: Stylistics knew you are everything. Engelbert Humperdinck and the Last Waltz. Mark Gale for your Sunday morning. Take it easy with that one, aren't we? Let's do your fortune this morning. What year is that going to be? Back to the 80s, 1989. In a moment, then, I'll play you the Pet Shop Boys. First up, I wonder if you remember this one from Curiosity Killed the Cat.
1: Hello?

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0: That double show 1989 this morning on your Decades Breakfast. Pet Shop Boys, It's All Right, and Curiosity Killed the Cat. Although, disclaimer, they didn't actually kill the cat, all right? They were just called that. Name and Number, there you go, both those songs, 1989 this morning. On your way, I'll give you your lyrics to your lyric game again this morning. Decades Breakfast
1: with Morgan. From the beating heart of Bourneville, Birmingham, we're not big, but we're perfectly well formed. We are Lazy Gold.

Jerry and the Pacemakers, and I Like It on your Decades Breakfast. We are doing your lyric game this morning. The lyrics today are this: I used to play around with hearts that hastened at my call. What's that song, Shanae? Any ideas on that one? We're going to play that for you shortly.

When Love and Hate Collide, Def Leppard on your Decades Breakfast, Supremes and Automatically Sunshine on this day 1947, as Sylvester James was born. Must be this fella.

Make Me Feel Mighty Real on your Decades Breakfast. Happy birthday, Sylvester, today. Born on this day, 1947. On this day, 1969, and Natalie McIntyre was born. You might not know who I'm talking about. She was on The Masked Singer, and it didn't end very well. Her real name is Natalie, but her stage name, Macy Gray.

0: Macy Gray and I Try. She tried, but they sussed her out, and she was not happy about it. She walked off stage. What a spoil sport. I Try on your Decades Breakfast. Right, let's give the answer to your lyric game for your Sunday morning. These lyrics I gave you earlier on, I used to play around with hearts that hastened at my call. Any ideas on the song today?
1: I used to play around with hearts hastened at my call.
0: The answer, Ricky Nelson, Poor Little Fool.

Nelson, poor little fool. There you go, there's your lyrical answer and your decade's breakfast for your Sunday morning. Did you get that right today? In the next hour, 1 Second Wonder. Will you get that right too? I wonder. A lot of wondering going on.

0: like it.
1: Adam Faith, as you like it. On your Decades Breakfast Sunday morning with Mark Gale. Welcome to the oldies. One Second Wonder on the way. And what day is it today? What's your name? It could be your day today. And is it Sunday? Thought of the day on the way too this morning. Ooh.

0: Right, Sunday morning, let's do your 1 second wonder this morning. Let's see how you get on with this one today. What's this 1 second?
1: Give me the music.
0: Oh, I've been good to you for a Sunday. I certainly. This weekend, you're doing well out of me, I tell you.
1: Give me the music.
0: That leads me to the stupid question of the day. Is any ideas, me dears? Is it?

She's Not You, Elvis Presley on your Decades Breakfast with Mark Gale. How about that, taking you back there, singing along to that one, I hope. 10cc on the way for you shortly, and we've got a big musical birthday on the way soon.

10cc, the Wall Street Shuffle on your Decade's Breakfast, and Anastacia and Cowboys and Kisses. Haven't heard that one for ages. Thought we'd get that on the radio for you this morning. On this day, 1948, Clady Smith was born of Cool and the Gang.

0: Sunday, 6th of September, Reader Book Day today. Once upon a time, a reader's journey began with a book in hand and adventures unfolded within its pages. It's Coffee Ice Cream Day. Not for me, thank you very much. Get yourself some coffee-flavoured ice cream or get some vanilla ice cream and chuck some coffee granules in it. No thanks. And it's Great Egg Toss Day today. It's all about fun and excitement. People team up to toss raw eggs back and forth without breaking them. Strange people. If your name is Brian, Brianna, Bryant, Magnus, or Tegan, today is your day.
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0: 70s, and Mark Gale playing all your favourite decades, 60s, 70s, 80s, 90s, occasionally the noughties, and we chuck in the 50s as well too. I tell you what, you get your money's worth here. We're doing your 1 second wonder this morning.
1: Give me the music!
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album, Some Gay Wall. How about that for a song and a great album as well? Achy Breaky Heart, Billy Ray Cyrus on your Decades Breakfast. And from one legend to another.

Hello, his version of the song, Let's Hang on your Decades Breakfast. How good does that sound? Superb for a Sunday morning. Let's do our final musical birthday this morning. On this day, 1954, Estella Barker of the Bell Stars was born.

0: the Bell Stars on your Decades Breakfast. Happy birthday, Stella Barker there, singing away. Born on this day, 1954. Let's give you the answer to your one-second wonder today.
1: Give me the music!
0: The answer, Rod Stewart, You Wear It Well.

Rod Stewart, and you wear it well. There you go. There's your 1 second wonder answer for a Sunday morning. Well done if you got that right today. And that is it. Your decade's breakfast done. Done and dusted.

First up, let's recap. We played you Adam Faith this hour, a bit of Cat Stevens, Elvis Presley, that song from Anastasia we haven't heard for ages, and a bit of Jason Donovan on the show as well this morning. So let's leave you with it then. Today's thought of the day: every day is a day you have not seen before. Go chase its possibilities. Have a great Sunday and a great week.

It's the weekend. That's another week done. So let's relax. It's time for the Weekend Wake-Up Show with Kevin Lee.

Well, a very good morning to you. A happy Sunday. You're waking up with me, Kevin Lee. Yes, I'm back, baby. This is the Weekend Wake Up Show. I am going to keep you company for the next couple of hours. Whether you're easing into your day with a brew, heading out for a walk, or just simply refusing to get out of bed, you're exactly where you need to be. Plenty of music coming your way, of course, this morning. Shout outs across the region. A couple of fun facts, our Guess the Year quiz, and the world famous dad joke feature as well. So loads to get through. Great opener there with Jess Glynn. We're going to take you back to the 70s now with the disco era and to Virus.

Great track from Tina Turner there. We don't need another hero. Okay, clue number one coming your way right now for our Guess the Year quiz. This year saw a huge UK TV moment when a reality show finale pulled in over 10 million viewers and everybody was talking about it at work the next day. Keep that in mind. More clues to come. Answer right at the end of the show. On with the music. This is Paul Young. Every Time You Go Away.

She's got tunes. He's got chat. A dad joke or two. Imagine that. Kevin Lee, your morning mate. On air fun, that's always great.

Well, you'd maybe forgotten all about that track, or maybe never even heard it. That's Squeeze and Labeled With Love. One of my favourites from them, actually. I really like that one. Okay, we've got the first round of shout-outs to do. Emma in Glasgow. She's already out walking the dog and enjoying the fresh morning air. And, of course, she's got her headphones on listening to us. Thank you for that, Emma. Chris in Birmingham, cooking a big family breakfast this morning. Very nice. Aisha in Cardiff, enjoying a great start to the day before work later. Not so great. Dan in Belfast, awake early and getting ready for a gym session. What a way to start a Sunday. Well done. Elton John's up next with Nikki.

Marillion with Kaylee. That always reminds me of the Peter Kay car share. If you haven't seen that, well worth watching. Very, very, very funny. Before that track, we heard from the Fine Young Cannibals and Johnny Come Home. We're going to carry on with Blondie and Denise.

Level 42, Something About You. Here's a little Sunday fun fact for you. Most people say that Sunday mornings feel longer than any other day of the week, and that's simply because there's less rushing around, fewer alarms, and it's just far more chilled. In most cases, not everybody, of course. Some of you sadly do have to work on Sundays, don't you? Stereophonics, very apt. Have a nice day.

0: That's Louise and Stuck in the Middle with You, originally a Steely Dan track, I think, if I'm not mistaken. Takes me back, that one. We are going to carry straight on with a great track from Ronan Keating. This is Loving Each Day.
1: Come on. Yeah.

0: George McRae, Rock Your Baby, here on your favourite radio station. Well, welcome back, or if you've just joined us, welcome along. It's good to have your company. Kevin Lee here. This is the Sunday Morning Wake Up Show. Still to come, another round of shout-outs. We've got one more fun fact to come. We've got two more clues to our Guess the Year quiz, and of course, the answer coming your way toward the end of the show, and the world-famous dad joke feature. But before that, we've got great music still to come. This is Calvin Harris, Ellie Goulding, and Miracle.
1: When you

probably my favourite Miley Cyrus track. That's Flowers. Really like that one. Okay, clue number two to our Guess the Year quiz. In this year, a song with the lyrics, "Tonight's gonna be a good night," became absolutely unavoidable on the radio, TV and nights out. One final clue to come. Let's listen.

The unmistakable sound of ABBA, Lay All Your Love on Me. Time for some more shout-outs. I've got Sarah in Dublin enjoying a slow start to the morning with a second cup of tea and music on. Lovely way to start. Mark in Leeds, just home from a night shift and on the wind down. Jade in Bristol getting the roast dinner plans underway. Whoa, love a roast dinner on a Sunday. And Liam in London heading out for a long Sunday walk with us on the headphones. That's the way to do Sundays. Taylor Swift is up next, an anti-hero.

Tom Grennan, How Does It Feel? Okay, clue number three to our Guest of the Year quiz. This year was also when smartphones really started becoming part of everyday life for most people in the UK. Answer coming your way very, very soon.

Blue, of course, and One Love. Okay, time to reveal the answer to our Guess the Year quiz. See if you got it right. It was 2009. If you got it right, well played. If not, don't worry. There's always next Sunday. Well, that is also it from me today. I want to say thank you so much for spending part of your Sunday with me. Hope you enjoyed the music and the show, of course. Don't forget, I am back again the same place, same time next week. I always look forward to your company. And don't also forget, if you want to email in for a shout out, you're very welcome to do so. It's kevinlee.ontheradio@gmail.com. A few more tracks to play, and I'll catch you again next week. Bye for now.

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2: 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To kick us off, we're traveling through the late 70s. It was the day where Bangladesh Army was stationed at Bogra. Apollo Lunar Surface experiments were on the moon, and Ringo released his fourth album. 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

0: That was Blondie and In the Flesh. This track has a reminiscent feel, a Spectre from the early 60s, with the female backing vocals and this time signature of 12/8. This track was played completely by mistake instead of her track Ex-Offender in Australia for the TV program Countdown. 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And this next track, these guys really know how to boogie. It's Boney M and Ma Baker.
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0: What a bizarre track. That was New Zealand band Mother Goose, and the track was called Baked Beans. You listen to Charted Classic Hits. This week we are celebrating September the 30th, 1977. Let's head to a band that I actually know one of the band members. It's the Stars and the Mighty Rock.
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0: Kenny Rogers and Lucy on Charted Classic Hits, but this next track is a English rock band. It was released in 1977, so this year's chart through Jet Records. The album's called A New World Record. Let's hear Telephone Line.
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1: Number 19. I'm here.

Michael Nesmith with Rio. From an engine to a photon wing. This track has a lot of interesting parts, including the music video, which led Nesmith to consider creating a television program consisting of music videos. He then called it Pop Clips and then sent it to the cable TV shows, including Nickelodeon. But let's head to Josh Morgan, spinning off a 7-inch at 45 RPM. Here's to the King.

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0: with Hard Rock Cafe. I cannot believe it is a chain restaurant that is still going today. It was funded on the 4th of June 1971, so that was 52 years ago. Well, let's head to Foreigner's debut single. This is Feels Like the First Time.
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0: in history.
1: September the 30th, 1977. The most popular film was Star Wars. Best of My Love by The Emotions was playing on your radio. And the film September 30, 1955, when Jimmy's idol, James Dean, died September the 30th, 1955. Small town Arkansas College undergraduate goes berserk. A very good insight of James Dean. And that was This Day in History, September the 30th, 1977.

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2: It's now time for this week's double feature here on Charted Classic Hits. And this week, the album is a bluey-green colour. The text is white, and it's got the symbols of the artist in the middle of the album cover. Here are two tracks from that

charted classic hits. The album for this week is the fifth studio album from the English progressive band Emerson, Lake and Palmer. The album was called Works Volume 1, and when it was released on LP, there were four sides. Piano Concert Number 1, 18 minutes of length on the first side. Then side 2 was Greg Lake with 5 tracks. Side 3 was Carl Palmer with 6 tracks. And side 4 with Emerson, Lake and Palmer, featuring Fanfare for a Common Man, coming up later in the charts. This week we are celebrating September the 30th, 1977. So let's head back to the chart with Marika Hines and What I Do For.

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This covered hit from 1959, where James Taylor's version peaked number one in September in 1977 on the RPM Top Singles charts. Let's head to Rita Coolidge with Higher and Higher.

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0: Peter Allen's signature track, I Go to Rio. Spinning off, taught by experts, you listen to China Classic Hits, celebrating September the 30th, 1977. Let's go to Emerson, Lake, and Palmer.
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0: was just looking at the history of this track. That was Carol Bayer Sanger with Your Moving Out Today. But having a look, that Bette Midler also released her own version in 1977, the year that we are celebrating. But now it is time for what we've been waiting this whole entire show for, and that is this week's number one, which is Donna Summer and I Feel Love.
1: Number one.

0: 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The second week of it being number one. That was September the 30th, 1977. That's all we got time for here on Charted Classic Hits. 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
1: Hi, everybody. Welcome back to another amazing episode of Somewhere in Time with me, Jeff Hyman. Today, the dynamic music era of the 60s, a decade that changed everything in American life. See you when we get back.

That was Percy Faith and his orchestra with Theme from a Summer Place, one of the biggest hits in 1960. And the show is really all about music and how it evolved, the dynamic change that it had during the decade of the 60s, much of which was a reflection and result of all of the events that happened in the 60s, talking about the assassinations and a Vietnam War and all kinds of things. And so the music reflected that. And that's exactly what we're going to talk about today. It's a really interesting show. I think you're going to really like the music. So we are going to proceed, and we're going to get into Bobby Lewis, Tossin' and Turnin'. Any of you guys out there old enough to remember Bobby? That was a really big hit in 1961. And then after that, the one and only Ray Charles with I Can't Stop Loving You. That was, I think, all in all, one of his greatest hits. And also in 1962, which is where the song was done, one of the biggest hits of 62. So we're starting with 1960. We're working our way through, at this point, 1962. And that's the way the show is going to run. We're going to take 1 year at a time, go through it, look at the music, look how it's changed. And I think you'll find this not only very entertaining musically, but intellectually as well. So here we go. Bobby Lewis, Tossin' and Turnin', and Ray Charles, I Can't Stop Lovin' You, coming up.

Bobby Lewis with Tossin' and Turnin' from 1961. Ray Charles, I Can't Stop Loving You, 1962. Now, it's as we approach 1963 that things start to change a bit. But during that period, 62-63, folk music was one of the mainstays of music, maybe the most popular genre at the time. And as most of you know, I was in a very popular folk group called the Gaslight Singers. 1963 was probably our best year. But we're going to play that and Jimmy Gilmer and the Fireballs with Sugar Shack. Remember Sugar Shack? Still in the innocent part of 63. And then the Gaslight Singers are going to play Every Night. I'm going to do that. That was one of our favorite songs. And we really loved it. And part of the folk era that I like to think was on the cusp of things as they began to change. So that's what we're going to do, folks. Jimmy Gilmer and the Fireball, Sugar Shack, the Gaslight Singers, Every Night, as we move into 1963 and begin the era of change.

0: Jimmy Gilmer and the Fireballs with Sugar Shack, the Gaslight Singers, Every Night. Well, I hope you enjoyed that set, because that was primarily a folk music set. And really, the next one that's coming up is the transitional set. Now, when we look at 1963, now remember, I was 6 to 16 in the 50s, so I grew up with that kind of music in that era. A lot of doo-wop, you know, Frankie Lyman and the Teenagers, Paul Anka, things like that. And then when I was 16, the 60s began, and so I wasn't a kid. Now, on November 22nd, 1963, we all know what happened. The assassination of JFK. And that was, in my opinion, a major event and shock to the American culture. As I say, it's transitional, in my opinion. The first song is Bob Dylan, Mr. Tambourine Man. That's kind of the end of the folk music a portion of the show, and then we transition into the Byrds singing He Was a Friend of Mine. And that song was written about the Kennedy assassination and about JFK. So it's a very good example of how the culture just changed on a dime, because nothing was ever quite the same after that assassination. So let's go. We're going to listen to Bob Dylan, Mr. Tambourine Man, and the Byrds with He Was a Friend of Mine. Straight ahead.
1: Mr. Tambourine Man.

Bob Dylan, Mr. Tambourine Man from 1963, and The Byrds, He Was a Friend of Mine from 1964. And so that kind of covers the part of the era that we're talking about directly after the Kennedy assassination. And we're going to begin to see the changes in the music and in the society in general here in America. So we're going to move now into 1964. And, of course, that was a very seminal year for music, not only here in America, but all over the world, because just this group that some people kind of liked called the Beatles had the audacity to come in and take over the music industry and break up my folk music party. They came in with I Want to Hold Your Hand in 1964. That's a song that doesn't need any introduction. And so 1964 was really a very significant change. For those of you who are somewhat familiar with American history, that was the year of the Gulf of Tonkin under Lyndon Johnson's administration. He succeeded Kennedy after the assassination. That was really what laid the groundwork for the Vietnam War. So, you know, now you're looking at a decade that's close to the middle of it that already has a presidential assassination and a huge war brewing. So after the Beatles in this set, we're going to go to 65 and the Rolling Stones, you know, of course, with Satisfaction. That was a huge hit in 1965. And these two songs and these two groups really set the table for some big changes. So buckle up, and you're going to enjoy this set, folks. Straight ahead.

The Beatles, I Want to Hold Your Hand, and Satisfaction, The Rolling Stones. Now, I remember in 1964, that was the first time that the Beatles came to the United States. And they played at the Forest Hills Tennis Stadium, and I don't have to, you know, tell anybody what pandemonium they caused. And a friend of my father's actually happened to have tickets to that show, and he asked my father if I would be interested in taking his daughter to the show. Well, if ever there was a duh, that was it, of course. So I went to see the Beatles the very first time that they appeared in the United States at the Forest Hills Tennis Stadium. I lived in Forest Hills. And let me tell you something, folks. It was everything that you would have thought it would be. Could you hear what they were singing? No. The flash bulbs were going crazy. And all in all, it was a very exciting and memorable event. So I will never forget that. And so now we're going to come into the next set with 1966 and 1967. We are now at the height of the Vietnam War. And a fellow by the name of Sergeant Barry Sandler, I think he was a Marine, put out a song called The Ballad of the Green Berets. And that was a very big hit in 66. And then in 1967, a group called Procol Harum came out with a song called Whiter Shade of Pale, and that was

big hit of 1967, and at that point in time, drugs were, everybody was taking drugs, all the kids smoking pot, doing acid, all of that stuff. And the difference in the culture in America and our experience of it was so different than it was at the beginning of the decade, and that's what the show is all about. So we got Sergeant Barry Sandler, Ballad of the Green Berets, and Procol Harum, White of Shade of Pale, coming up.

Barry Sandler, Ballad of the Green Beret from 1966, and Procol Harum, Whiter Shade of Pale from 1967. Now we're coming up to the last set of the show. We're getting late in the decade, and we're going to cover 1968 and 1969. 1968 was the next volcanic shock to America's culture. We had experienced the loss of John F. Kennedy in 1963, dealing with the Vietnam War. 1968 comes, Lyndon Johnson announces he's not going to run for re-election, and Richard Nixon will become the next president of the United States. In 1968, we had two assassinations of key figures. First, Martin Luther King. I think that was April. I'm not 100% sure. And second, in June, Bobby Kennedy, who was running for president. So we lost Martin Luther King and Bobby Kennedy in just a few months in 1968. And that's what I meant about the show and about that decade. There's never been, I won't say never, but in my lifetime, certainly nothing like it. So we're going to have in the next set, If I Can Dream by Elvis. That is about Martin Luther King. And Crosby, Stills, and Nash, Long Time Gone, and that one was written about Bobby Kennedy. So we're going to play those two now. It kind of brings us to the end of the decade. We'll have one last song after this to close out the show. See you when we get back.

Elvis Presley, If I Can Dream. That was from his 1968 comeback special, which all of us Elvis Presley fans, and even some of us that aren't such fans, realize was his major comeback effort from the days of his really bad movies. And so he sang that song on the special, and a tribute to Martin Luther King. And then after that, we heard Crosby, Stills, and Nash, Long Time Gone. That's from 1969. Really not much that has to be said about them, but if we take a look at the music at that stage and think about where we started with Percy Faith, theme from A Summer Place, and Bobby Lewis, Tossin' and Turnin', you could see how the music, which is the subject of this show, has changed dramatically in that one decade. And it just opened up, I don't know, to me it was the Big Bang, the Beatles in particular, the Big Bang, that led way to the expansion of the different genres and styles of music that we have today, which have expanded exponentially. And being a member of the Recording Academy, I get to see so much of that, and the promotion work that I do for my music friends and colleagues. And so that was what inspired me to do the show today, to bring light to the change, not only to the music, but to the culture itself. And the music, actually, when you think about it, is a reflection of the culture. And the three assassinations, everything else that happened, the Vietnam War, this was a decade like no other in my lifetime, as I've said. And so I hope you enjoyed the show. We're going to close the show with Creedence Clearwater Revival. They were a very big band back then. So this is from 1969, Bad Moon Rising. I'll see you next week on Somewhere in Time with me, Jeff Hyman. Bye-bye.

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1: 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Love from Tony. Loads and loads of love songs just for you, my dearest listener. I hope you're okay. I'll try and cheer you up with loads of love songs on Love from Tony.

0: Chicago, Hard Habit to Break. And after they recorded that fabulous track, they got back together again.
1: I do love a happy ending, don't you?
0: We certainly do. On Love from Tony, this is Tony Lloyd on your favourite radio station with loads of love songs. One or two romantic mentions, or ro-mentions as I call them, who I've been interviewing on my podcast recently. Some very interesting people. Now,

Have you ever been swept away? I was, about 18 months, 2 years ago. Yep. That's Christopher Cross. Brilliant track from him, Swept Away on Love from Tony. This is Tony Lloyd on your favourite radio station. If you'd like to get in touch, or if you'd like to listen to this show again, if you've missed the first couple of songs, it's okay, there's plenty more to come. 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

0: Carpenters, I won't last a day without you. That's okay, I'll always be here. This is Tony Lloyd on your favourite radio station. Every week. In the cat news, we have, we had, should I say, Cookie Cat, the latest rescue in my entourage of pussies. He who squeaked at me from the other side of the door to the studio. I let her in and she came in, jumped straight into the waste paper basket. I look around, jumped out again and left. I don't know either. That's cats for you. More love songs in just a tick.
1: 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Your favourite romantic songs. Love from Tony.

Imagination on Love from Tony, In and Out of Love. For heaven's sake, just make your mind up. I used to hang out with them in Tudor Records in Muswell Hill, Broadway, a long, long time ago. That's where I used to buy all my vinyl. I know. Oh dear. 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And I find out, you know, what she's been doing and everything else. 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She's off to Nashville very soon. This is a song I found that she made called Made for Loving You. She describes all about it at Music Stories with Tony Lloyd, wherever you get your podcasts, and of course at lovefromtony.com.

that's lovely, isn't it? That's Frances Madden, spelled M-A-D-D-E-N. Check her out. She sounds a bit like Katie Melua, do you think? Anyway, there's her, Frances, and loads of others that I've interviewed as well. Some that you will instantly recognise and some that you might not. 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You're welcome.

0: lovely. Josh Groban and The Impossible Dream on Love from Tony. Here's a message I've got through lovefromtony.com. It says, "Hi, Tony, this is Zikaze." I think that's how you pronounce your name. Currently listening to your show here in Calabar in Nigeria and thoroughly enjoying your kind of romantic music. You are surely doing great. Thank you so much. That's very nice, isn't it? You know, people listen to this station everywhere around the world, courtesy of the internet, of course. I've got more love songs for you in just a tick. Please hang on. Love from Tony.
1: Your favourite romantic songs. Love from Tony.

Rose Royce, Wishing on a Star on Love from Tony. This is Tony Lloyd on your favourite radio station every week. Oh, my goodness. In the next hour, we have a whole hour of love songs, of course, and the double dose of romance. Two back-to-back from the same artist, and this week it's two from Donny Osmond. You're going to love Donny, I promise. A message here. Hi, Tony. Hope you're doing well. I am Fernando Gomez from Macau. I think that's in China. A regular listener to your show. We would love it if you could dedicate the classic track Endless Love to my amazing wife. She's amazing. And she's called Helen. Thank you for playing the best romantic hits every week. So, especially for Helen from Fernando. Here they are, Lionel Richie and Dinah Ross with Endless Love.

0: Elton John, can you feel the love tonight? Oh, yes, baby.
1: Tony, just behave
0: yourself. I'll try. I'm so sorry. It's Tony Lloyd on your favourite radio station every week with loads of love songs. Welcome to Hour 2, which means it's time for...
1: It's Tony's Double Dose of Romance.
0: It is 2 back-to-back from Donny Osmond. Feel free to sing along. I've got Y in a moment. I'm with his sister now, Marie. I'm leaving it all up to you. The album version, no less.

Two from Donny Osmond and one with Sister Marie on the Double Dose of Romance. And may I just say, my dearest listener, you're sounding incredible. Your voice is really lovely today. And in the right key as well. It's Tony Lloyd on your favourite radio station with Elaine Page from Chess, Heaven Help My Heart.

0: Kenny Rogers and Lady on Love from Tony, and James Morrison before that, and You Give Me Something. Oh yeah. 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I don't give this to anybody else, but it's a quick way into my main website. And on that page, you can click and send me a message for a loved one, for a future show. 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I'm so busy, my dearest listener. It's all at lovefromtony.com. Also, did you know you can listen again to well over 200 Love From Tony shows? Just off that page as well. And also you can have a look around the website. You can find all my social media and everything. 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And you can have a look at my YouTube channel because I make films as well, especially for pop bands and music bands and stuff. 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And Human Stories podcast is my other podcast. I've got two. One is Music Stories. The other one is Human Stories. Some fascinating interviews there. Recently interviewed a lady who paints with her fingers. Absolutely fascinating. It's all at lovefromtony.com. I've got some Rome mentions coming up very shortly. But I've just run out of time. Sorry. But I will squeeze them in, if you'll excuse the expression, in a couple of minutes. And more romantic music on the way. Hang on. Love from Tony.
1: Favorite romantic songs. Love from Tony.

We also dark and laughter in the rain. It's very romantic, actually, if you're with the one you love and you're soaked to the skin. Because guess what you have to do after that, you know, when you get indoors, you know, and you're dripping wet with all the rain and everything, what you have to do is get dry. Hi, Joy. Joy has been in touch through lovefromtony.com. Thank you for the nice things you say about the show, Joy. She said, love the show. Can you say hi to my husband, Dave? We listen every week in Ireland. Lots of love to you, Dave, from Joy. And Susan is in Yosemite in the USA. And she says, can you say hi to Bob? See you next week and love you is the message for you, Bob, from Susan in America. It's Tony Lloyd on your favourite radio station. Here's a goodie from one and only Perry Como now.

0: Randy Crawford there, and One Hello. Great advice in the lyrics of that song. It starts with one hello, or maybe an interview. It's Love from Tony on your favourite radio station with me, Tony Lloyd, every week. Still plenty to cram in, if you'll excuse the expression.
1: I was

0: Roberta Flack and Donny Hathaway together there, and The Closer I Get to You, My Dearest Listener. Oh, we're lurching towards the end of another Love from Tony. Good grief. Got a few more to cram in. Who have we got next? Something from Ryan Dan on the way. You'll love it.
1: Love from Tony. Your favourite romantic songs. Love from Tony.

two brothers, Ryan and Dan. They call themselves Ryan Dan. Yeah. And always fabulousness. Almost it from me, Tony Lloyd. Stay tuned to this brilliant radio station and love from Tony. We'll be back same time next week, of course. Keep in touch through lovefromtony.com.

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1: From Feature Story News in Washington, I'm Nick Harper. Weapons analysis shows that US munitions were responsible for a strike on an Iranian wedding celebration that killed five people. France has announced a €1 billion emergency aid package for farmers devastated by the hottest summer on record, but unions have rejected the package, and Volkswagen is looking to cut 100,000 jobs worldwide. It would be the biggest workforce reduction in automotive history.
0: Playing the greatest oldies of all time. Like this.

0: It was a one-hit wonder from 1962 and only reaching number 87 on the Billboard Hot 100 for Dean Christie and Heartbreaker.
1: Let's take a trip down memory lane.

It became a UK favourite in the Northern Soul scene. Born in Indiana, Judy Street recorded You Turn Me On in 1968, but the B-side was the favourite. It's called What?

0: Phil and Don Everly were a musical family as kids in the 1940s. They sang with their parents as the Everly family on radio. In high school, they appeared on radio and television in Knoxville, coming to the attention of Chet Atkins, who began to promote them, and by 1957, they had their first number one on Billboard, Bye Bye Love, as we profile the Everly Brothers.
1: Taking you back to the realms and depths of time.

0: Number 12 in the UK from 1962 for the Everly Brothers. And How Can I Meet Her?
1: The greatest source of death amongst teenagers is suicide, because they're so filled with hopelessness about the kind of life that they lead and about the fact there's no future and no hope for them. And here we are in this country with a gross national product of $800 billion, where we have 8 million new cars every year, and we have 70 million television sets, as President Johnson said. And yet, as Secretary Gardner has said, we have a third of our children who are living at the poverty or under the poverty level.
0: Now, here's the man that had a stuttering problem, so he dropped out of school in the second grade, Don Gibson. The

0: and I.
1: It was written by Irving Berlin in 1936 and recorded by Nat King Cole in 1961. Let's face the music and dance from 1964.

0: If anything epitomised television in the 60s, it was Batman, a superhero comedy aimed at preteen audiences. It ran on America's ABC from 1966. Seasons 1 and 2 featured actress Julie Newmar as Catwoman, a cat jewel thief and a cat burglar, with a complicated love-hate relationship for Batman. So how did she get the role? Here's Julie Newmar.
1: I don't know. My brother was sitting there with his friend from Harvard, and a call came in on Friday or Saturday, and they asked if I'd do Catwoman. And I said, what's that? I'm Batman. I had never seen the show. And he said, oh, we stopped all of our studies and watched the show at 4 o'clock. So go and do it. He made me do it.

Pennsylvanian-born Fabian Anthony Forte, professionally known as Fabian, the teen idol from the 50s. And his 1960 number 31 hit on Billboard, About This Thing Called Love.

It was a cover version for the Marvelettes in 1967 and peaked at number 27 on Billboard, number 13 in the UK. When you're young and in love.

0: just laying up there dead.
1: That's Domingo Sammudio, or better known as Sam the Sham and the Pharaohs, and Black Sheep from 1967.

That's a group called The Sheep. They were a late 60s American pop rock band known for their cover of the 1962 Bunker Hill R&B hit Hide and Seek.

0: We're back to our classic TV today, and we review Batman that ran on ABC America for 120 episodes over 3 years. Seasons 1 and 3 saw Frank Gorshin, a guest villain who played the Riddler, who always left behind riddles as clues to his crime. So what did he think of his character, Frank Gorshin?
1: Yeah, I said, sure, it was the first of its kind, you know, it was a comic book being brought to the screen. It was a chance for me to create this character, and I was on the very first show, so I take pride in feeling that maybe I set the pace for that, this series. You know?
2: Riddle me this, what do you call a sleeping bull? Answer, a bulldozer.

0: it's spelled with more ease.
1: Hey, Riddler, when's the worst weather for rats and mice?
0: When it's raining cats and dogs.
1: Why, your nose, not 12 inches long.
0: Because then it would be your foot.
1: Hey, Riddler, why do birds fly south in the winter?
0: Because it's too far to walk.
2: Gee, Riddler, you know everything.
0: That's right, kids. And you know why? 'Cause I'm the Riddler.
3: Catching in on this fame from the Batman TV series, the Riddler theme from 1966 with Frank Gorshin.

0: Oh, that's the sound for another guest villain on Batman. And Cesar Romero was one of the recurring villains, dressed as the clown Joker, and a prank-loving villain at that. He often left behind jokes as clues. So why the green hair? Cesar Romero.
1: Oh, well, that's part of the Joker's makeup, you know, a green hair. I'm not a great student, actually, of the Batman comic strip, but I understand that the Joker got the green hair because in one of the first strips that he appeared in making his escape from Batman, he dove into a river that was full of a certain chemical that turned his hair green. So from then on, he's had green hair.

0: Number 42 in Canada from 1969, Jimmy Gilmer and the Fireballs and Long Green.
1: Senator, if we have peace in Vietnam, as it looks as though there may be a chance possibility, what will be the effects on the economy as you see it?
2: Well, I think my judgment is that's still some time off. I don't think that that's an immediate prospect. I would hope it would be, but I'm afraid that that's still some time off.
3: Senator, are you as hopeful as some are that the current peace efforts will produce results, that the situation in Vietnam will be brought to the bargaining table at this time?
2: I think that's going to be very difficult to achieve, but I commend President Johnson and the determined effort that he is making to try to find a peaceful solution. I think it's the efforts that are being made in the last week make it clear to our own people as well as to the people around the world that we are interested in finding a peaceful solution to Vietnam. And I think that's vital, no matter what the turn of events might be in the next few months.
4: Well, is there any chance that you might play an official or unofficial role in bringing this to an end?
2: No, there is not.
3: Senator, on the question of Vietnam, there's been considerable feeling that Congress has abdicated its responsibility to debate the question. Do you think that in this new session of Congress there will be such a debate? Do you think there needs to be one?
2: I don't know. I've said before that I think first that we should make this major kind of effort to find a peaceful solution. And I think that President Johnson has indicated that that's going to be the policy of the United States government. If our commitment is going to increase in Vietnam, either in areas that are going to be attacked or in larger numbers of troops than have been committed in the past, then I think that that should be discussed with Congress as it has been discussed before by President Johnson.
3: Would you be inclined to oppose further escalation of the war?
2: I would want to hear all of the facts, as I have said before.

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1: 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This young lady goes by the name Pooh in the music world, and sometimes also just by her regular name, Adrienne. Either way, it's a great new song from Pooh. It's called Floating on a High. 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

can always detect his sound very easily. That's Ben Tankard. He's a minister, a musician, a family man, and former reality TV show as well. A man of many hats. Ben Tankard. Tall, Dark, and Jazzy, the name of that new one from Ben and Adrienne, starting off today's show with Floating on a High here on Cool Jazz Weekly, as we are floating on a high, providing you everything new and fresh in the world of cool and contemporary jazz with just a dash of the retro. Here's Attila Zavatti, featuring Chielli Minucci. This is a real undiscovered gem, or maybe I should say rediscovered gem, an Alan Thicke song, the track's namesake, Jay Graydon and David Foster composition as well from the early 1980s, entitled Thick of the Night, spelled T-H-I-C-K-E for Alan Thicke, originally performed by Al Jarreau, now recorded and released officially for the first time. Here's Attila Zavatti featuring Chielli Minucci, Thick of the Night, here on Cool Jazz Weekly.

It is Cool Jazz Weekly. It's Detroit-centric's Kathy Cozens and Paul Randolph. Wow, talk about a list of talent right there. A song called Let's Go Out. If you can keep your feet from tapping during that one, you're a better person than me. And Attila Zavadi featuring Achille Mannucci, Thick of the Night here on Cool Jazz Weekly. Everything fresh in the world of cool and contemporary jazz with just a dash of the retro. Halfway through the show, we will have a artist interview. I know I've been talking about it for like a month now, but for whatever reason, one way or the other, this particular artist interview kept getting delayed or rescheduled. Mostly my fault. We finally got him today. So tune in about 10 minutes for that artist interview here on Cool Jazz Weekly. Or better yet, just stay tuned. We've got some more great music leading up to that artist interview, like this one from Eric Valentine featuring Marcus Anderson, One Way or the Other on Cool Jazz Weekly.

0: What a smooth song there from Jeff Logan playing about everybody's favorite day of the week. TGIF, the name of that song, and Eric Valentine featuring Marcus Anderson, One Way or the Other. And we knew that One Way or the Other, despite all the reschedules and promises, it would eventually happen, and it finally has. We have an artist interview today here on Cool Jazz Weekly. And I'm here on Cool Jazz Weekly, a Kutztown University radio production with Keith Satterfield. Keith Satterfield, welcome to the show.
1: Welcome, welcome, welcome.
0: So great to have you here, Keith. We had some trouble getting the time that worked for both of us, but eventually it happened. Had faith it would, and it definitely did. So, Keith, start off the interview with telling us a little bit about your musical background.
1: Well, you know, look, everything about me is an extension of my dad. You know, he was my hero, man. Coming up with them guys, you know, Phil Collins, Earth, Wind & Fire, the Jacksons, and so on and so on. But that story goes back all the way to Chicago, man, to Chess Records. You know, so watching my dad, I just wanted to be like him. You know, he was such a cool dude. Early on in life, I wanted to be like my father. And he was such a heavyweight, man, like not only in the music, just the way he carried himself. And he was known for that, like just his the way he lived principally. He was a principal man, and he approached that with the music. So, you know, everything about me is what I wanted to be and what I watched with him. And I'd like to think that he's passed, but I'd like to think that I'm representing him and my mom well.
0: And I'm sure he would say the same if he were still here.
1: Hey, Mike, you know what he would say, man? He would say, "You're doing good, but you're not working hard enough."
0: Oh, there you go. That's you can always work a little harder, right? Yeah.
1: You know how parents are, man. They want you to do more than what they did.
0: Yep, absolutely. That's because they want you to have a better life than them. Absolutely.
1: Exactly.
0: So you talked about your dad as being one of your huge inspirations. Tell me a little bit about some of your other musical inspirations.
1: As a little kid, going to all those Earth, Wind & Fire rehearsals, man, I seen like a lot of just, I grew up with all the people in the industry, from George Duke to Quincy, you know, again, to the Jacksons. I was in the studio with the Genesis when they did the Abacab album, Paper Late, and all that stuff. So really, if you go back early, I remember I was at the studio in Chess Records and I watched Muddy Waters walk up. And Muddy got out, hey Mike, he got out of a green Cadillac. He had green crushed velvet interior with a green suit on, with a green cane. And I was about 6, 7 years old, so my dad caught me looking at him and my mouth was open. Because I was fascinated. I'd never seen, he looked like a cartoon character, man. But those guys were the first hip-hop artists with the flamboyancy. It was the blues guys back in the day. He had chains on and the whole. So that's where that whole flamboyancy with the hip hop thing, it came from them blues guys, man. So yeah, early on, man, like Coco Taylor, Muddy Waters, and Willie Dixon. That was the early days. So then when we moved to California, yeah, I got to see all this other stuff, but just a rich influence of music. You know, when you hear my work, you hear a lot of elements of all those people that I watch. It's like, because I like to record smooth jazz and little hip hop, little pop. But at night, I listen to Thelonious Monk, John Coltrane, I listen to those guys to kind of calm me down. So technically, really, all elements, different flavors of music comes out of what I do because I was raised listening to that.
0: So yeah, that's what I was going to ask you. So do you consider yourself a smooth jazz guy or straight ahead jazz guy or a little bit of everything?
1: Yeah, Mike, I'm kind of in a few different lanes, man. Like,
0: right.
1: I'm going to tell you something. When I first started this recording thing, the solo recording thing, I was just into the smooth jazz lane. But then the light bulb went off on me that a friend of mine asked me to do some pop music for him. And it was a song that we wrote years ago. When I helped him with that pop song, the light bulb went off, like, because it gave me an escape from the smooth jazz creatively. So when I did that, I realized, you know what? I don't have to just stay in this lane because I like different styles of music. So yeah, we're doing the smooth jazz, but we're doing a little hip hop. We're doing a little pop. You know, I just love music like that. So I want to express myself in a few different ways like that. And we kind of just get started with that.
0: Yeah, and doing very well with it. So the song right now that you're promoting is a song that you did with Philip Bailey and Michael Hunter called Eternal Wisdom. Tell us a little bit about Eternal Wisdom. Well, tell us about that project.
1: Well, a friend of mine who's a keyboard player wrote the song. And he wrote it years ago. He's a really, really big Earth, Wind & Fire fan. If you thought I was a fan, man, this guy here, he has a page designated to Earth, Wind & Fire fans. So he came to me about several years back and said he had this piece of music. When I first heard it, I fell in love with it. So we did it. And at the time, my production chops, they weren't right. So we made an attempt at that song, but the production wasn't right. We got Philip to sing on it. He did us a favor. And we did that song several years ago, but I had to go back and redo it because now I know what I'm doing. It was such a great piece of music. I said, okay, let's do this thing right. So we did it right, and it came out beautiful. Michael Hunter, one of the baddest trumpet mans in L.A. He worked with Lenny Kravitz. He spent a lot of years with Lenny Kravitz on the road. Boss Skaggs. I met Mike. He was doing a lot of work with Larry Dunn at the time, the Larry Dunn Orchestra. So I called Mike and said, man, I got this song I want you to come in on. And we wrestled with it, man. Mike and I spent a couple of weeks perfecting that thing because it's a simple melody, but it calls for long tones. And if you know anything about horn players, long tones are the hardest thing to play. So it's a simple melody, but it has to be in tune and on beat and all that. So anyway, I got Mike. Philip did his thing. Man, we got all the elements on it, and we got a great guitarist out of Minneapolis. He got down with us on it, and we got the ingredients. And finally, several months back, when we went back and redid that thing, we realized we had something real special. So that's how Eternal Wisdom came about, man. It's just a great piece of music.
0: That's a great story. So what's next? I mean, your artists are always looking at the future. Are you working on new music? Or
1: hey, Mike, check this out. Check this out. There was a keyboard player named, a pianist named Dean Gant. I don't know if you heard about it. Man, he did all that stuff with Anita Baker, Rapture.
0: Mm-hmm. Yeah.
1: He produced with Madonna, TLC, Outkast.
0: Yep.
1: Right before Dean Gant, I grew up with this guy. He was a friend of my father's. Right before he passed, man, right before he passed, I wanted to get him on a recording. He was such a good pianist. I said, man, look, you know, get down with me. So he said, yeah, Keith, give me something. So Mike, I went to my studio, put together a nice little groove. I got him to record on. Now that was back 6 years ago. Man, Mike, the dude passed about 2 years later. One night I was sitting up thinking about, okay, what can I do creatively to jump into a new piece of music? And I remembered that I had this performance for him. So recently, we went back and touched that thing up, man, and did a production on it. It's called Take My Breath Away, Dean's Groove. That's coming next. And that's

0: thought about him, I remembered I had that. So I just went into it, man, and I think that he would be proud the way we honored him. Man, he's really getting down on this stuff. When you hear it, you're going to understand what I'm talking about.
1: I'm looking forward to it. So tell my listeners, you know, how can they find out all about, you know, your current projects, what you're working on now and what you got coming up in the future? Are you active on social media? All that kind of stuff.
0: Oh, yeah, yeah, yeah. Listen, you can go to our website, www.satmusic.com, and that'll you can keep up with us and on everything that we're doing over there. We're getting ready to let some pop stuff go. Matter of fact, this is another musician that I'm honoring. He did all that stuff with Curtis Mayfield.
1: Mm-hmm.
0: Guitars, Superfly. Yep. You remember Superfly?
1: Mm-hmm. Sure.
0: Right. He did all that stuff with Curtis, another friend of my father's. He wrote a song, man. It's like a Jimi Hendrix, Crosby, Seals, and Cross type cross thing. Yeah. I put it together, man. Put a great production on it. So we're gonna let that go soon. It's called The Rain. And so we got two things coming down the pike: some pop stuff, and then this most smooth jazz stuff. And you can check all this stuff out at www.satmusicgroup.com.
1: Awesome. Great. Well, my final question, Keith, and I always like to ask this of artists when I do these interviews. Some artists like the question, some don't like it, but I think you're going to do great. Any inspiring words of wisdom that you want to share? And that could be directed at anybody, fellow musicians or just, you know, humanity in general.
0: You know what, man? First, I'll say, because I struggle with this myself, all entertainers and all music people out there, know that this is what you know, this is your calling, because you got a billion reasons to quit doing your music, especially in an age of streaming where, you know, we're fighting to get a few coin for our work. But it can't be about the money. Artistry can't be about the money. You got to really have a love for it. You know, if you're sitting there trying to record, think about how much money you're going to make. At one point, you're going to do something else because the money will call you off. So to all artists out there, man, just look, keep doing it, because it's a struggle for us to get up and do our thing every day. You know, make sure your spiritual hat is on tight before you get into it. And don't let the world, because we living in weird times now, Mike, you know, we're in weird times. So don't let all the noise get into your creative head. Yeah, hey, as Boosie would say, and all those guys, stay on the funk.

Nice smooth sounds there from Niels, consummate professional in the world of smooth jazz. We air a lot of artists that are smaller and getting their start in the world of smooth jazz, but we also air some of those big names as well, and doesn't get much bigger than Niels. Chill It here on Cool Jazz Weekly, and our artist interview of the week. It finally happened. Another big name in the world of jazz, smooth jazz, music in general, Keith Satterfield, featuring Philip Bailey and Michael Hunter with Eternal Wisdom here on Cool Jazz Weekly. Everything fresh in the world of cool and contemporary jazz with just a dash of the retro. I love the name of this one. Jonathan Leslie, No Lint in the Pocket on Cool Jazz Weekly.

What a nice song here on Cool Jazz Weekly. Classically trained Japanese pianist Yuko Mabuchi. She started her music career at around 4 years old and then discovered jazz, R&B, hip-hop, and blues during her teenage years. Very interested in that kind of music. And there she is making some beautiful music right now here on Cool Jazz Weekly. Yuko Mabuchi, Twist of Fate. And Jonathan Leslie, nice smooth song right before that with No Lint in the Pocket here on Cool Jazz Weekly. Cool Jazz Weekly, a production of Kutztown University Radio on the campus of Kutztown University. Thank you so much for listening. As a twist of fate would have it, unfortunately, we are just about out of time of another Cool Jazz Weekly. But that's life, as the French term goes, c'est la vie. That means that's life, or, you know, that's just the way it goes. Here is Joel Del Rosario taking us out of today's show, c'est la vie. We'll see you back here next time on Cool Jazz.

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0: 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Welcome to Noughties Now.
1: G'day guys, and welcome to Noughties Now. It's the radio show where we relive some of the biggest hits of the 2000s. It's a full 10 years of hits. This week we're heading to 2001. It was when a standoff between India and Pakistan over a territorial dispute, Apple Computers released their new operating system Mac OS X with something called a dock. And if you were born today, you'd be a Gemini. This is June the 16th, 2001 on Noughties Now.

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0: time to pull out those sweet, sweet synchronized dance moves. Yeah. Get down to Naughties now.
1: Number 28.
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when Von Dutch, Baby Fat and Ed Hardy battled it out for top spot in your closet. 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It's Naughties Now.

0: What an all-time classic from the 2000s. Teenage Dirtbag by Wheatus off their self-titled album released in 2000. It came from a summer in 1984 on Long Island when they were 10 years old. It was a summer in the woods behind the house. And a drug-induced teenage homicide went down, and the kid was Ricky Cazzo, and he was arrested wearing a AC/DC t-shirt. Now that's some good history for you here on Naughties Now. We've got some Fragma coming up, some Maya, and also some Gabrielle, all coming up here on Naughties Now.
1: Number 26.

0: Bourneville, Birmingham. We're not big, but we're perfectly well formed. We are Lazy Gold.
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0: That was MOP completely ripping off a sensational track from Foreigner. Yes, I know. You can tell I love my classic hits just a fraction more than the R&B redos. You're listening to Noughties Now with Sway, and this week we are celebrating the 16th of June 2001. Mind you, those days were pretty cool because it was almost the time of when you had an iPod sitting in your pocket of your jeans.
1: Number 21. Yeah.

0: when Von Dutch, Baby Fat and Ed Hardy battled it out for top spots in your closet. Time grab your trucker cap. It's Naughties Now.
1: Number 20. Daydream.

0: the decade that brought you orange skin, guyliner, and over-crimped hair. We'll take you back on Noughties Now.
1: Number 19.

0: Definitely one of those R&B tracks that does remind you of the noughties or the 2000s, depending on how you put it. And that was with Ride With Me, featuring City Spud. This track peaked at number 3 on the Billboard 100 and got to at number 4 on the Australian ARIA charts, number 1 on the Australian Urban ARIA charts, number 16 on the Euro Hot 100, and number 25 in Germany. A little bit of Jerry Halliwell now from the Spice Girls, I think she was, with It's Raining Men.
1: Number 17.

0: You haven't guessed it already, the show is all about 2000s hits, and this week is no exception. The 16th of June, 2001. It was the year when there was September 11 attacks in the United States invasion of Afghanistan. It was also the year of the GameCube and the Game Boy Advanced. And there was the one that came in purple. Do you remember that one? And also the Xbox from Microsoft.
1: Number 15.

0: from the decade that bought you orange skin, guyliner, and over-crimped hair. We'll take you back on Noughties Now.
1: Number 14.

0: You're listening to Naughties Now with Sway. There was Muse with Newborn. Now, this is one thing that I've never really ever had to do in a show like this, and it is actually having to double check the official charts schedule for this week's countdown. And yes, I am correct, it is this week, and it is a track from 1983 recharting again on this particular chart this week, the 16th of June 2001. It's Eddie Grant with Electric Avenue,
1: number 11.

0: Naughty's Now with Sway, Blue with All Rise, and definitely one of those tracks that does remind you of the days of So Fresh. And yes, I've already done one of those shows before, but I might actually do another one in a slightly different order, just for a little bit of fun. The film clip was filmed on the 30th of March 2001 in an empty room where the band sat on stools and walked around the lights with shadows down on them. And to be honest, I don't even know if that's actually a good fact or a really boring fact. But here's S Club 7 with Don't Stop Moving on Nordics Now.
1: Number 7.

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1: This Movie Star Monday, we've got two guests, Lindsay Fonseca and Russ Vitale. They are both in a new film that comes out on September 11th. It's a new scary movie from James Murray from Impractical Jokers. The film is called Don't Move.
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0: time to pull out those sweet, sweet synchronized dance moves. 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
1: Number 4.

0: steps with Here and Now from the album Buzz. And it was widely advertised as it was released on the 28th of May 2001, but the single was pushed back and released on the 4th of June as a double A-sided debut and peaked at number 4 on the UK singles charts and spent 10 weeks in the top 75 despite the chart success. It was one of Steps' lowest selling singles. And I will be honest, I think Tragedy was probably a slightly better track. Well, this is The Faithless and Become One.
1: Number 3.
2: All the subtle flavors of my life are become bitter seeds and poison leaves without you. You represent what's true. I drain the color from the sky and turn blue without you.
1: Number 3.
2: These arms lack a purpose.

0: fun part about counting down an official chart is that you don't always get to pick the music, and that's one of those ones that I just kind of can't understand why it was number two for this week. It was a UK garage music group, DJ Pied Piper and the Masters of Asimeries. But now let's head to what we've been waiting this whole entire show for, and that is this week's
1: number

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1: From Feature Story News in Washington, I'm Nick Harper. Weapons analysis shows that US munitions were responsible for a strike on an Iranian wedding celebration that killed five people. France has announced a 1 billion euro emergency aid package for farmers devastated by the hottest summer on record, but unions have rejected the package, and Volkswagen is looking to cut 100,000 jobs worldwide. It would be the biggest workforce reduction in automotive history.
0: This is Lazy Gold. Playing the greatest oldies of all time. Like this.
2: You

Let's try that again. Good evening, how are you doing? Right, I'm Kev Jackson, going to be with you for the next couple of hours here on Lazy Gold, the Big L, with what we like to call Live from the Lazy Lounge. Now, we're going to have all the usual features. We're going to be putting some money in the jukebox very soon. Jessica will be here with your horoscopes. And Kev's Coffee Break. Now, Kev's Coffee Break still hasn't been chosen, so if you have a suggestion for Kev's Coffee Break, and you can get it to me within 15, 20 minutes, we'll see what we can do. Now, if you want to contact the show, the best way of doing that is to email maximum.music259@gmail.com. Or you can leave a message in our WhatsApp chat group. It is called That Real Tasty Geezer. Now, if you're not a member and you'd like to become a member, and why wouldn't you? Then send me an email, I'll send you a link. Another way you can contact, through my Facebook page. Look for Kevin Jackson, you'll find a picture there of myself and the delightful Jessica. There you can leave your messages, your suggestions for Kev's Coffee Break, maybe, and even what buttons we press on the jukebox. 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

0: special letter L speaking, chairman of the Grand Council of the League of Ovaltinians. I'm sure all listeners, as well as our own league members, look forward as eagerly as we do to this jolly meeting time each Sunday. Today we have a mountain of mirth and a mint of melody for your entertainment.
1: Well, let's start spending a few notes of melody, Mint Ale.
2: Oh, yes. Oh.
3: Well, here's a jolly good song for jolly good folks to jolly well sing.
2: Well, jolly well sing it, eh?
3: All right, I will.
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5: Kevin Jackson in the Lazy Lounge. Like your uncle's attic, but

That's Bryan Adams, wasn't it? We're going to be putting some money in the jukebox after this. So if you'd like to choose a letter from A to T for Tango and a number from 0 to 9...

needing you. That's David Morrell. Right, we're going to put some money in the jukebox. Well, when I say we, it's Jessica, actually. Right, and we're going for E9, I think. Yeah, E9, okay. Okay, let's do this.

Rolling Stones. Street Fighting Man. That's our first one from the jukebox. Do it all again about an hour's time again. Once again, got any requests, dedications, or whatever? Email maximum.music259@gmail.com. Or, of course, you can leave a message in our WhatsApp chat room. That real tasty geezer.

0: Queen. The Invisible Man. 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The old ones are, the old ones, I mean.
1: Lazy Gold.
0: Jessica will be here very shortly, in about 10 minutes, with the first six star signs of your horoscopes. No one's chosen anything for Kev's Coffee Breaker. If no one's chosen anything after this, I'm going to choose it myself.

Alex DJ. Right. No one has chosen Kev's Coffee Break. So I am going to sort something out right now. I'll let you know what I've chosen a little bit later.

0: that. Love that guitar riff. I remember ages ago listening to BBC Radio Cornwall, and the presenter faded that bit out, saying that was the worst bit. What?
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2: Well, what would you do with a brain if you had one?
0: Probably become presenter on an internet.

Thompson Twins. You take me up. Whatever happened to the Thompson Twins? I'm going to look it up, Susan. Let's see if I can find out. Are they still going? I do hope so, because they were a great band. Right, Kev's Coffee Break has been chosen by yours truly. I'll give you a little clue. The Godfather of Soul.

0: 'Tis So Beautiful. That's Sir Uncle Cliff. No, no, it's a long story. Cliff Richard. They're singing your song, Jessica. Speaking of which, Jessica is here with the first six star signs of your horoscopes for the coming week.
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2: Welcome, seekers of cosmic clarity, professional overthinkers, and people who now believe their tumble dryer has moods. This week, the stars are aligned in the inspiring formation known as bold promises, slightly vague details. Experts say this appears whenever the world unveils a next big thing that sounds revolutionary, comes with a logo, and still requires someone to explain it using a flip chart and cautious optimism. In this first segment, we're navigating the chaos for Aries, Taurus, Gemini, Cancer, Leo, and Virgo. The universe recommends patience, snacks, and not trusting any appliance that beeps mysteriously. This segment is sponsored by Wardrobe Whisper, the smart wardrobe that predicts your future based on how long you stare at your clothes without making a decision. Features include nothing fits mode, passive-aggressive hanger movement, a voice that sighs, again? Wardrobe Whisper, because destiny is hiding behind that one shirt you never wear. Aries. You'll begin the week with unstoppable energy and decide to reorganize your entire home. By Thursday, you'll be living in what can only be described as a bold interpretation of furniture. Taurus. You'll refuse to throw something away that clearly should have been gone days ago. This includes food, broken gadgets, and at least one opinion. Gemini. You'll start a YouTube channel reviewing obscure UK roundabouts and describe each one as emotionally complex. It will gain a surprisingly dedicated following. Cancer. You'll become deeply invested in a TV soap plot involving dramatic revelations and betrayals. It will feel far more structured than real-world events. Leo. You'll announce an extravagant holiday plan, then quietly downgrade to a weekend in a caravan near Filey and call it intimate. Virgo. You'll try to fix something simple, like a loose table leg, and accidentally dismantle half your furniture while muttering about standards. Stay tuned. The next six star signs will be in about an hour, just after the universe finishes adjusting expectations. Experts say global communication is improving. Which is impressive, because your microwave still won't explain what half its buttons do.
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0: Get it on. Here's the panel station featuring the voice of Robert Palmer. Oh yes, Kip's coffee break. It's going to be three from James Brown.
1: Kevin Jackson.
2: He's a real tasty geezer.
0: And that will be about 5 minutes time.

be doing Kev's Coffee Break in a minute. But before we do that, if you've got any requests or dedications you'd like to, you'd like to send us, and you'd like us to play you a little tune,

0: Right, let's do the kettle coffee break, shall we?
1: Just a very quick run through. I've chosen my mix today. It's going to be three from James Brown. Now, if you'd like to suggest a future kettle coffee break, maximum.music299, or in the WhatsApp chat room, that will take it easy.
0: Or you can also do it in our Facebook page. Look at the maximum of my picture of me and Jessica, or Jessica and I. They can leave messages, suggestions for kettle coffee break. 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You can even make a donation by PayPal should you feel the need. All the desire, all donations quickly received.
1: Right, let's do this. Kev's Coffee Break. Three tracks from James Brown.
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S7.

0: Now that is the best version. 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
1: I don't.
0: We're looking for some money in the G-Box, and we're going to get a set of money, yes. Let's see what we get for a set of money.
1: Here we go.
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Space Corps. Now I've seen them. I've seen Space Corps live a number of times. And when they do that track, it is brilliant. When you see four people playing two guitars.

Jessica will be here soon with the Marsic Star Signs and Horoscopes. I do believe that Jessica's going to be on the

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1: Welcome back to the second half of this week's Cosmic Update, where the stars are shining brightly, the predictions are questionable, and someone somewhere is attempting a world record for balancing teacups while riding a lawnmower. In this section we cover Libra, Scorpio, Sagittarius, Capricorn, Aquarius, and Pisces. This week's theme, ambition, distraction, and at least one moment involving a chair that seemed like a good idea at the time. This segment is sponsored by Remote.

The advanced TV remote that predicts what you want to watch based on how many times you press buttons in frustration. Features include endless scrolling mode, automatic return to something you've already seen, a setting that whispers there's nothing on, remote control plus because choice is exhausting. Libra, you'll spend most of the week trying to make a fair decision, like choosing between two identical snacks, and somehow feel guilty about both. Scorpio, you'll watch someone attempt a ridiculous world record, like ironing shirts underwater, and quietly believe you could do it better. Sagittarius, you'll plan an adventurous getaway to somewhere exotic, then end up booking a spontaneous trip to a garden center in Lincolnshire and calling it refreshing. Capricorn, you'll treat a simple task, like assembling a chair, as if it's a major operation. There will be planning, execution, and confusion about one missing bolt. Aquarius. You'll invent a bizarre new job for yourself, like independent sofa alignment consultant, and be surprised when people don't immediately understand. Pisces. You'll drift through the week watching obscure videos about people restoring ancient kettles in remote villages and feel like you've gained wisdom. That concludes the horoscopes for the coming week. The universe has stepped out, the planets are doing their best, and destiny is currently on hold. Scientists say technology is advancing rapidly across the globe, which explains why your Wi-Fi still stops working the moment you sit down to use it.

We're going to try to get three more tracks in before we have knocking on the head. And then we get to 10 o'clock. 3 hours of lush songs.

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1: Hi, Silver Linings. Last one from Harry Nilsson. So I'm going to say cheerio. Have a great week. Don't forget LB. 3 hours of lush songs. Plus the monkeys in the chat room. Live from LB Town. Catch you next week. Bye.

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1: From Feature Story News in Washington, I'm Nick Harper. Weapons analysis shows that US munitions were responsible for a strike on an Iranian wedding celebration that killed five people. France has announced a €1 billion emergency aid package for farmers devastated by the hottest summer on record, but unions have rejected the package, and Volkswagen is looking to cut 100,000 jobs worldwide. It would be the biggest workforce reduction in automotive history.
0: Playing the greatest oldies of all time. Like this.

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And now, another hour of the world's luscious love songs, live from downtown.

0: Evening. 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How are you? Are you well? You're looking good, by the way. I don't know what it is about it tonight, but you're looking hot. 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I don't know what it is. 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
1: Summer romances end for all kinds of reasons. But when all is said and done, they have one thing in common. They are shooting stars, a spectacular moment of light in the heavens, a fleeting glimpse of eternity. And in a flash, they're gone. Yeah.
2: Lazy Bee.
0: I'm hyper tonight. I'm sorry, guys. I am very hyper tonight. Welcome along. Just joined us. Hello. Late Night Digital Radio Network. Chill Out Zone. Live until 1 o'clock. Well, 3 hours, because you could be elsewhere. The show does go out all over the world. So let's just say 3 hours, okay? How was your day? How was your weekend? Was it all right? I am. I'm hyper. I don't know what it is. Anybody would think I had important announcements to make on the air. Dear me.
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0: It's going to be a good one tonight. I can feel it. I can feel it down deep inside my gusset. When I feel-

thought tonight, I thought I'll come in about maybe 9, get ready. I was in at 8:30 getting ready for the show. And I don't know, time just flies by for some mad reason. I was still getting ready at 10 to 10 in about half an hour. 5 to 10, I looked at the clock. It's like, oh, you've only got 5 minutes. It's 10 to 10. What's going on? But we got there. Everything's kind of ready, you know. But I just wanted to... I normally go on TikTok before the show. Have a bit of a touchdown. Have a bit of a catch-up with the monkeys, you know. Oh, I love that. Good evening to Lula. Love that name, by the way, Lula. She popped up in TikTok and she said, what time's the main show?

0: And she also said, love your name too, Albie. No, you're not slow at all. It just made me smile. I get that everywhere I go. People say, when's the show starting? When's the main show on? Well, this is it, I'm afraid. It's about as good as it gets, really. But let me tell you what's going on tonight on the show, all right? All the usual shenanigans. The threesome. At 11. Big one at midnight. New music file, 12:15. Pause for thought, 12:30. Inspirational moment, 12:45. Ah! Someone just done something which made me happy. Also, tonight, we're doing horoscopes, which is really good. Got this real nice person, lovely lady, doing the horoscopes at 10:30, 11:30 and 12:30. Find out if you're going to have a good week ahead or not. You know what I mean? You don't get this everywhere, you know. It's going to be a packed show. I can feel it in my bones. I think it's going to be a good one as well. So I hope everyone's okay. And I hope everyone's feeling grand and ready for a good show tonight.
1: LB's Chill Out Zone. Pants not required.
0: And also as well, Battle of the Ballads. It's a good one tonight. We'll reveal Battle of the Ballads. It's been running all week anyway. It's been running for the whole week. But you can have a go tonight if you haven't had a go all week. We pick two songs. One of you guys picks them and we put them against each other. Okay? And then I read out the winner and we play the winning song just before the end of the show.

0: I'm LB. It's the first time you've ever tuned into this show. Thank you for being there. Where did you find me? Where did I find you? Interaction on the show, all via lazyb.uk. If you've never been there before, you've got to go tonight. lazyb.uk. My job tonight is to give you a tickle, a musical tickle, and play songs that you haven't heard in so long. Songs that make you go, oh my God. I don't know why, this tune reminds me of a Cadbury's cream egg. Starving now, I'm starving.
1: Aquarius. And my name is Rose.

0: first time we've ever done horoscopes on the show. And we're doing three batches, 10:30, 11:30 and 12:30. Let me know if it's a good one for you, okay? Frankie Valli, Can't Take My Eyes Off You. Okay, let's do this. I'm excited.
1: Welcome, cosmic observers, reluctant optimists, and people who now believe their vacuum cleaner is judging them silently. This week, the stars have aligned in the dazzling formation known as confident headlines, unclear outcomes. It's commonly spotted whenever the world unveils a major step forward that involves bold promises, complicated explanations, and at least one person saying, "We're entering a new era." In this first segment, we're consulting the universe for Aries, Taurus, Gemini, and Cancer. The universe suggests staying calm, lowering expectations, and not asking your kettle for life advice. This segment is sponsored by Pet Profit, the smart device that interprets your pet's behavior as meaningful predictions about your future. Features include dog stare analysis, cat judgment mode, a hamster wheel that spins faster during poor decisions. Pet Profit, because your cat already knows what you've done. Aries. This week you'll attempt to fix something minor, like a squeaky door, and end up dismantling half your house while watching a YouTube tutorial filmed in someone's shed in Doncaster. Taurus. You'll refuse to throw away leftovers that have clearly evolved. By Thursday, they'll have a name, a personality, and possibly a small following. Gemini. You'll begin a new hobby, like competitive board game commentary, and loudly explain the rules of Scrabble while ignoring the actual rules. Cancer. You'll become emotionally invested in a TV soap plot involving dramatic betrayals, which still somehow feels more organized than global developments. Stay tuned. The next four star signs will be in about an hour, just after the universe finishes pretending it knows what it's doing. Experts say global systems are becoming more reliable. Which is fascinating, because your printer still needs emotional encouragement before it works.
0: Okay, more in an hour. Well, I enjoyed that, actually. What is
2: love? Love is passion, obsession, something you can't live without.
0: My star sign is Cancer, by the way. What's yours? Feels like I'm hitting on you. Cancer here. Cancer male.
3: I love you.
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3: Lazy bee.
0: Fancy a mention on the show tonight? LazyBee.uk is the only way. This is Gabrielle.

0: Where are you from, by the way? Ray G says Cardiff. I'll try and do a Welsh accent in a minute. Amelia said, I'm in Preston, LB. It's not too far from Blackpool, is it?
1: Up all night, so are we. This is Lazy B's Chill Out Zone.
0: At Burnley, so says Sophie. Good evening, Soph. Kia says Mansfield Woodhouse, LB. All right, LB, I'm from Mansfield Woodhouse. GW says Shelfield. Russ says Yorkshire. There's more to come as well.

So if you fancy a tune, nip along to lazybee.uk. There's a little form you can fill in. Tell me who you are, where you're from, what sort of tune you want, maybe a little message as well. And I'll get it on for you. It'll be my pleasure in the next 2.5 hours. Genesis, follow you, follow me. So it's nice to be home. I'm home this week. If you haven't tuned into the show before, it's kind of, I don't know, a little bit different every week. You never quite know where I'm going to be doing the show. It's confusing. Let me explain. So this week I'm home. I'm in the Bourneville studios of the Chill Out Zone. Next week, I'm on holiday. Down in Skegness. A very luxury apartment next week. I'll do some pictures online. It's going to be amazing. We're going to be staying lakeside. So we'll do the show next week, live lakeside from Skeggy. All right? Skeg Vegas on the show next week. By the way, thank you to Sandra. She's picked an amazing tune. Stunning. We'll get that on before 11, okay? And if you want to ask for a tune as well, lazybee.uk. Fill in the form and I'll get it on for you. It's what I do. It's what I do best. Battle of the Ballads as well. Should we preview those now? Okay, let's try and do that now, okay? Oh, there's new votes coming through on Battle of the Ballads as we speak. Loads of votes as well. Uncle has picked Michael Bolton, How Am I Supposed to Live Without You? That's the first one. Michael Bolton, How Am I Supposed to Live Without You? And Carl, who works behind the scenes on the show, has picked Alex Warren, Ordinary, which is a brilliant song as well. Two bangers. Which one will you pick? Nip along lazybee.uk. When you get there, click on Battle of the Ballads and make your choice. It will change literally, interactively now. I will play the one with the highest votes, the winner, just before the end of the show. It's all very exciting, isn't it?

0: Oh. Lazy by day, lazy by night. It's LB on the Chill Out Zone.
1: 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Lines open from 11 tonight. 0121 285 3737. You could be live on the air. Not yet.

0: watched the George Michael concert the other night on Netflix. It was amazing. And I hear he's bringing out a movie. The Life of George Michael comes to your local cinema in November.
1: Warning, the Chill Out Zone is Certificate 18.
2: Discretion is advised.
1: Although that's never stopped Lazy B.
2: The Chill Out Zone with LB.
0: Can't wait to see that. Went to see Katy Perry the other night. Absolutely stunning. Really good. Really enjoyed it. She's so naughty, by the way. I mean, you already knew this, didn't you? Absolutely brilliant, though. It's especially good. I went to see her at the cinema, by the way. This is in case you can't get to a concert or you've got, I don't know, maybe mobility issues or anxiety, anything like that. A lot of the concerts now are coming to the cinema afterwards. So it's about my fourth one now that I've seen at the cinema. It's absolutely brilliant. Really, really good. It's Katy Perry. So you kind of get to feel the full effect of a concert. Absolutely brilliant. So looking forward to the George Michael one though. Ah, sometime in November. Okay, I've got something to tell you. I'm bringing something to the show. If you've just joined, by the way, hello. Especially if it's your first time tuned in. It's a busy old night on here. Let me just say that I can see behind the scenes when people are coming and going. The statistics on screen. Shockingly good tonight. Thank you for being there. I appreciate it. So anyway, this new thing that I'm going to be doing on the show, it's like a takeover. You guys can take over the show. That means you can have your voice on the air and also your tunes on the air. And you get to maybe explain if there's a story behind the tune. You can explain it. You'll be on the air doing the show. I'll hand over the Chill Out Zone airwaves to you every week for 30 minutes. All right? As long as you don't pick rubbish, don't pick rubbish, whatever you do. But to an extent, I'm quite flexible, okay? You can pick the music, you can introduce the tunes, you can say why you like them and what it reminds you of and stuff like that. It's the Chill Out Zone takeover. I'm excited. We'll try and get it on the air in about 2 weeks, okay? Keep an eye on the website, all right? More details will be popping up there as to how you can get involved. But next week I'm on holiday at Skegness, doing the show live lakeside. And then the following week we'll kick it off. Chill Out Zone takeover, and you'll be on the air, which is brilliant. At 6 minutes to the top of the hour. Put your head around the door, lazyb.uk. Have your choice of tune. Take part in Battle of the Ballads. I'll tell you what, I'm going to preview that now. Alex Warren, Ordinary, as requested by assistant Carl on the show. Not doing so well at the moment. 29% of the votes. Winning at the moment, as requested by Uncle. Who is Uncle, by the way? Does anybody know who Uncle is? It's not Uncle Mike. It's a different Uncle. Michael Bolton, How Am I Supposed to Live Without You? Doing rather well with 71% of the votes. Now, we've had that voting all week. The lines have been open all week. So, you know, nip in the website. As soon as we finish the show tonight, we'll launch another Battle of the Ballads, okay? And it'll be open all week. So you can get your vote done. It could be Uncle Ted, I think it is Uncle Ted, from Teddington Lock in Middlesex. He always tunes in, but very quietly. He doesn't like the drama. Right, okay. Let's go to the top of the hour. The threesome, by the way, it's on the way, but not yet. Okay. This is nice, by the way. It's kind of an expanded, extended version. A foreigner waiting for a girl like you. I'm LB. This is a Sunday night chill out zone. Thank you for being there, by the way. Oh, you've proper made my night just by being there. Hands in the air if you love this one. I've got both hands in the air, by the way. I may even be singing along in the background.

Claire in London. Nice little email. Loving the show. Working through the night in the NHS. Good evening, Claire. She said, could you play something nice for me, Albie? I don't really mind what you play. It's got to keep me awake, though. So, Claire, thank you for your service. We appreciate you. And this is rather nice just for you, Claire. It's got your name in it. I thought about it, you know. I actually put a little bit of effort into this. Chill out zone on a Sunday night.

0: The Threesome is now on the Chat Zone. Three songs by one fab artist, but who will it be this week?
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0: A cracking threesome this week. Heatwave.

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Always happens every week. Food. Scampi and chips. Oh, don't. I'm starving.

it's a threesome. I want to say a very good evening to the bear. The bear. I'll leave it at that. I love you, bear. Thinking of him right now. Normally very big behind the scenes of the show. Loves the show. Missing him terribly. But thinking about him as well. We're all sending our love to the bear. Late night chill out zone. Sunday night into Monday morning. This is nice. From the album Too Hot to Handle.

this week's threesome by Heatwave. It's nice, actually, enjoyed that. At Spooky Nights, mind-blowing decisions, and always and forever. If you want your threesome on the air, do it via the website. Liz said, I've got some great news to share with you, RB. What is it, Liz? Tell us now. Tell us now. Also on the website, lazybee.uk, you can leave a voice note on there. Click on voice note, and you can leave one that I play on the air. So if you haven't done it yet, you want to just say hello, pick a tune. It's easy. Nip it on lazybee.uk. We'll play a couple of those voice notes very, very shortly. Okay. Chill out, Zone. 11:21. This is a great tune. If you listen really carefully, it tells a story. It's quite cheeky, a bit smutty, and a bit sexy. Listen.

second batch of the horoscopes after the next tune. But I wanted to take you back in time with a guy you don't hear on the radio anymore. He's done a little bit of acting. He's quite good. I think you're going to like this guy. I reckon he was a fan. I don't know. Something about it. I think you're going to like this. All right, here we go. Let me know your thoughts, okay? Is it cringe or is it good?

0: 7:30. We're halfway through the show. Let's take the second lot of horoscopes for tonight. Is this your one or not?
1: Welcome back to the second part of this week's Cosmic Confusion, where the stars are bright, the predictions are vague, and someone somewhere is attempting a world record for stacking chairs while holding a sausage roll. In this section we cover Leo, Virgo, Libra, and Scorpio. This week's theme, big plans, odd detours, and furniture that looked better online. This segment is sponsored by Holiday Guesser, the travel app that randomly selects destinations based on your mood and questionable decisions. Features include sudden trip to Skegness mode, unexpected weekend in Luton, a setting that insists everywhere is charming. Holiday Guesser, because planning is overrated. Leo. You'll plan something extravagant this week, like a luxury getaway, and end up sitting in a folding chair in Margate, insisting it's a minimalist. Virgo. You'll attempt to organize your entire week, then get distracted rearranging your cutlery drawer and ranking forks by personality. Libra. You'll spend an unreasonable amount of time deciding between two snacks, then eat both and still feel emotionally unresolved. Scorpio. You'll watch someone attempt a ridiculous world record, like balancing teacups on a dog, and quietly believe you could do it better. Stay tuned. The next four star signs will be in about an hour, assuming nothing becomes urgent for no clear reason. Scientists say we're entering a new age of innovation, which explains why your TV remote still only works if you point it like a sniper.

I don't know if you know, but Dino is behind the scenes of the Chill Out Zone. Something from Dino next about the website. I'm quite excited by this. That's Bandai Ballet, Only When You Leave.

Chillout Zone Velby, how are you? Thank you for being there, by the way. If you didn't know, we are on TikTok doing the show live every Sunday night. Normally come on about 9:30. Still listen where you are. You know, stay tuned in on that radio station. But you can have a bit of a watch as well on TikTok, okay? Fire up your Tiki Talker, you'll find me on there. I've been on there for years, actually. Do a search, one word, DJ Lazy B. DJ Lazyb. I just want to chill down for a little bit and have a bit of a chat. How about we head to the phone lines

0: I've got to play a voice note from Dino, actually.
1: Go on, then. I know him, Dino.
0: And let me just line it up.
2: I can't handle it.
0: Dino! Dino!
1: Dino!
0: Tell you what, I'll play it after me and you have had a chat, alright?
1: Yeah, go on.
0: I don't want to, I can't be bothered. Well, I love it and I can't wait to play because I know what it's about, but I just want to relax and just talk to my old friend, you know.
1: Yeah.
0: Kia, just for a little bit.
1: Are you looking forward to Skegness?
0: Yeah, I can't wait. The show coming live from Skegging next week. Not too far from the beach. And also,
1: not too far from Nottinghamshire. Manchester
0: House. I'll tell you what, not too far. I'm overlooking a lake. I'm really excited, you know.
1: Now, if you look where windmills are on Skeggy Beach,
0: yeah,
1: you can see across to Hunstanton.
0: Hunstanton? Is that Cambridgeshire or...?
1: No, that is West Norfolk.
0: Nice, nice, okay. Well, I'll be looking for you. I'll be waving next week.
1: Oh yeah, I'll be waving to you.
0: I'm right chuffed. How was your week, by the way? Did you have a good weekend or not?
1: My week's been good, yes, it has.
0: Have you done much over the weekend or not?
1: No, not really. I've just been helping out and whatever.
0: Well, yeah, that's the best way, isn't it? Don't overdo it. The weekend is made for chill.
1: It's been very warm today.
0: Yeah, it's been warm here as well. I'm going to have a quiet week. I've got two things to do tomorrow. I've got the doctors at about 3 o'clock. And then I'm off to the gym about 5 o'clock.
1: Wow.
0: And I've got to go because I've been meaning to do this for so long. And what you do when you get to the gym, I've booked myself in. It's called a virtual cycle ride.
1: Wow.
0: What it does, you go into a dark room, you get onto a bike... And you pedal, and there's a massive screen all the way round, and you're like pedaling, and you're going on a journey through like mountains and forests and stuff like that.
1: Wow, it'd be good, yeah.
0: It sounds good, doesn't it?
1: Yes, it does, yes.
0: I'll let you know what it's like. So I'm going to the gym tomorrow to do that, and maybe a little bit of a workout, nothing too stressful, but I'm trying to get a lot more healthier. Do you know what I mean?
1: Yeah.
0: Well, Amelia just said, are you sure you're going to the gym, LB? Smiley face.
1: Oh, bless.
0: What is she on about? Amelia.
1: Amelia.
0: She's playing me up tonight, actually. I'll have a word with her. She'll be staying in after the show.
1: In the office.
0: See you in the office, Amelia, in 20 minutes. Yeah, mate. Oh, some of the people, you know what, these are the monkeys who are in the chat room. They're so cheeky.
1: Mike.
0: Yeah, Mike.
1: Yeah, Mike is one.
0: Mike's a monkey. Mike's like a head, one of the head monkeys.
1: He is. Guess what he says to me, Mike?
0: What?
1: Have you broken the phone?
0: Yeah, it always seems to happen, doesn't it? When you come on the phone, be careful. You sometimes blow it up.
1: Yes, I do.
0: It seems all right tonight, though, by the way.
1: It does.
0: Don't tempt it. Don't say too much, all right? am I going to play a tune for you this week, my friend?
1: Yes, you are. And don't forget your new feature. LB's new feature coming up on this show after Skegness, hopefully, yes.
0: Okay, well, I'll tell you what. I want to talk about that, actually, because Dino has done a voice note, and he's going to tell you all about it after the next tune. So you're
1: I'm going to join in.
0: Yeah.
1: That.
0: Are you gonna? Yeah, I'll tell you what.
1: Yes. I've got some very good songs for some friends I have.
0: And has each one got like a bit of a story to go with it?
1: Yeah, can I tell you?
0: Yeah, go on, give me a little clue.
1: One for my mum.
0: Yes.
1: Who was alive.
0: Yeah.
1: And one for my friend Susan when she was alive.
0: Oh, we love Susan. She was a big part of the show.
1: Yes.
0: Okay.
1: She was, yeah.
0: Carry on.
1: And one for my friend Pete Sharrox. He lives upstairs and my next door neighbour.
0: That's good old Pete.
1: Yes.
0: Right, okay. I'll tell you what.

0: We're going to play a tune, then we're going to come back and find out what Dina wants to tell us, all right?
1: Definitely, yeah.
0: All right, mate. You know, it's a pleasure to speak to you, by the way. You always make me happy.
1: Yeah.
0: So thank you for coming through, and thank you for...
1: And if you want to be a VIP as well on LB's show, you can. You can write in as well. On the new sparkling website. Have you seen this one?
0: What's the... Do you know the website address, by the way?
1: It's,
0: Is it
1: Lazy
0: B? Yeah, lazyb.uk.
1: .uk. If you go on there, you can see a new website.
0: Oh, mate.
1: It looks lovely.
0: Okay, well, listen, stay tuned, because a big announcement from Dino comes up after the next song, all right?
1: Yes, okay, man.
0: Oh, mate, you take care, yeah?
1: Thank you very much. Can you play some Ellie Goulding if you can?
0: Yeah, of course I will. Ellie Goulding on the way for you, my friend.
1: How do I live?
0: That
1: could be a big one.
0: It is. I look like a bit of Ellie Goulding. I'll be playing it.
1: Yeah.
0: All right, mate, we'll get on before midnight for you, all right?
1: Thank you ever so much, Ellie.
0: Cheers, Mocha. You take care, yeah?
1: Bye, everyone.
0: Bye, driver.
1: Bye-bye. Bye-bye, driver.
2: Bye-bye.
0: Kia on the show. And that's been rather nice, been rather interesting and exciting from Dino after this.

0: Stilo from the Chill Out Zone. And you heard Albie earlier talking a little bit about the 10-minute takeover here on the Chill Out Zone. Well, it's Dino reporting to tell you that this feature is now live on the website. All you have to do, think of a few tunes, head over to lazybee.uk, pop your tunes in. You can do a little texting, or you can upload a little voice note explaining all about the song. Hopefully you enjoy the new feature, guys. Take care, much love, and due respect. And from me, I'll see you in a bit, all right?
1: Hey, thank you, Dino. It's live on the website now, lazybee.uk. Let me just have a little look. I can have a look now myself, actually. Oh, yeah, it's there. Easy peasy. Have a little peek. Click on Takeover and you fill in all your details. You tell me about each song, the artist's name, song title. Why did you pick this track? You can write it or record it. Very interesting. We're going to launch in 2 weeks' time. 2 weeks' time from tonight.

playing a nice tune for Sandy. She's gone to bed, but she's still listening. Martha's Harbour on the way. But also something rather nice for Amelia as well. Fancy a tune? LazyBee.uk. Your song could be on the air. Well, it will be. So don't pick anything rubbish, okay? Thank you. 6 minutes to midnight. This is nice. Time to chill down a little bit, okay? And relax. We're heading for the midnight hour. This is Sad Cafe.

Now, I said I'd play this next tune for Liam. He works behind the scenes on the show. And he said, Albie, did you know it's the anniversary of the tune Fairground by Simply Red? 30 years, I think. Don't quote me. He's not around. I mean, which is typical. When you've got someone who works on the show, where are they? But I'm pretty sure it's 30 years, actually, to the day when this tune was released. And the video to the tune was actually filmed in Blackpool at the Pleasure Beach. There you go. Right, we're heading for midnight. We're heading for the big one. And the final hour of the show as well. I know it's a little bit upbeat. Don't worry,

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1: Some more cases, in for all kinds of reasons. But with all is said and done, they have one thing in common. They are shooting stars. A spectacular moment of light in the heavens. A fleeting glimpse of eternity. And in a flash, they're gone.
2: Lazy Bee.

Richie from Cardiff in Wales. Sophie's there as well. They're all having a good old chin week, which is brilliant. Dino's there as well. He's from Worcester. People are talking about good-looking men, which leaves me completely out of it. But if you want to join in the chat, very friendly. It has flown by, hasn't it, tonight? It really has gone by. Gizzy, that's Gizmo, by the way, talking about Johnny Depp at the moment. Well, find out what she's saying by joining the TikTok. Right, okay. Let's look at the live stats for Battle of the Ballads right now. Sophie, stop trolling. It's dribbling down your cheek and down your neck. It's not a good look. Battle of the Ballads. Michael Bolton, how am I supposed to live without you? Going up against Alex Warren, Ordinary. And so far, Michael Bolton storming it, 67% of the vote. While Alex Warren is struggling with Ordinary, 33% of the vote tonight. Anybody remember this song? Anybody name this tune that I'm playing? Obviously, it's an instrumental version, but if you're good at your music, shout me out. Name this tune. Oh, I need a drink. Honestly, I'm parched. I've got tunes lined up for you. Stained. That sounds weird, doesn't it? It's a good tune, believe me. Stained, the tune is called Tangled Up In You. Spice Girls, Goodbye, from the album Forever, on the way. Sia, Breathe Me, on the way. And a tune was kind of a remix. So Amazing. Go on, So Amazing, Luther. Play a kind of a remix shortly, okay? And then after that, we'll come back. Can't believe it, it's time for the new music file. It really is time to chill, guys. Gizmo's at Disney World. No way! Live from Disney World. Gizmo on the show. How are you tonight?

fancy a message on the show tonight. Just like Ash did. Good evening, Ash. He popped up and he's requested a tune. I'll get it on the air. Leave it with me, Ash. He went to lazybee.uk and has requested his favourite song, Easy Peasy, Lionel Squeezy.

I would say a very good evening to Valerino, otherwise known as Mama B. Right, darling. Shouldn't say that, shall I? Hello, my sweet. How are you?

Hi everyone, and welcome back to the Chill Out Zone's New Music File with me, producer Harney. Today's New Music File comes from artist Lily Ward. This is Lily's new track. It can be found on all streaming platforms. If you want to give Lily a follow, you can do so by going to your TikTok account and going to lily.wardy, which is lily.wardy. And you can give her a follow there. There's also a link tree in the bio where you can find all of the rest of her social media and all the other tracks that have been produced. This is a track titled First Move, and as usual, we hope you enjoy it.

Pod returns next week at about midnight 15. That's last batch of the horoscopes. Come soon, okay?

Sophie B. Hawkins. I think she's in chat at the moment as well. Stacey's in chat. Good evening, Stacey.

0: Hello,
1: my friend. Hello, Russ.
0: Hello,
1: Ellie. You're there, Monkey Man. How's life?
0: Oh, good, mate. Thank you. Yourself?
1: Yeah, I'm good, thanks, man. I'm very relaxed tonight. I really enjoying the show. You better tell everyone, just because a lot of new people tuned in. What's your name and where are you calling from?
0: It's Russ from Yorkshireland.
1: Russ from Yorkshireland. Long-term listeners to the show.
0: I am, LB, yes.
1: You've been there since, don't know, the start, really.
0: Yeah, literally from the start, LB, yes. And I first found it, and then I brought along Mr. Mike Horniman from there.
1: Yeah. And then the rest is kind of history, really.
0: It is, yes. And I won't ever tell you away, in my day, the way's away, with you on a Sunday night.
1: Ah, perfect, mate. I love it. How's your week been, first of all? How's your weekend?
0: It's been all good, mate, thank you. So I had a really good week, and it was last Tuesday, was transfer deadline day, and I did the live show on the commentary from half past 7 in the evening, right through to a quarter past 11.
1: Wow. Can you do me a favour? If I go onto YouTube, what do I search for to find you when you're doing your commentary? What do I type in?
0: So if you go to YouTube, LA, and I put youtube.com/commentarylive1, and you'll find all the streams there, because there are two games went out earlier. The first game had over 3,000 views on Everton against Manchester United, and then Arsenal Chelsea, which I did, was over 6,000 views.
1: Oh, brilliant. How did Blues do? Was it playing West Brom, weren't they, the weekend?
0: No, they played Wolverhampton Wanderers on Sunday afternoon at St Andrews, and it was a 2-2 draw.
1: Okay. Not too bad. We don't want to talk too much sport, but Birmingham City could be in trouble. Did you hear the news about that?
0: I did, LB, yes, but we won't mention that.
1: No.
0: We don't want anybody about that.
1: It's got no money. I hope everything's all right for them because they're doing so well.
0: Well, I just want to do mention, I don't know if you saw this on the news, LB. It was a game this weekend in the Championship involving Cardiff City, which were away to Portsmouth. Cardiff player Christian Bieler went to retrieve the ball from the crowd.
1: Yeah.
0: The Portsmouth fan took the ball away from the Cardiff man, and Christian Bieler grabbed hold of the young Portsmouth fan by the neck.
1: Oh, gosh. You can't do that.
0: No, so he could be getting into trouble from what happened at the weekend. And the FA is aware of it. The book comes
1: on,
0: and also the police are looking into the situation as well.
1: Dear me, what is going on? And also news as well that LB and the Chill Out Zone might be purchasing Birmingham City Football Club, but nothing's been confirmed at the moment. Okay, Russ?
0: Yeah, that's fine,
1: LB.
0: I'll keep that to myself, and I'll just leave it to the listeners here on the show to hear about that.
1: All right, do you want to say hello to anybody? I've got to get into the final horoscopes for the night, and then we've got to get Jordan on the air. I've got a couple of requests to do, and then I've got to get Giggsy on the air. So it's a nice one. Do you want to say hello to anybody?
0: I'll say hello to everybody who's in the chat this evening. That way I don't upset anybody by missing people out.
1: The best way is to say everybody.
0: And I'll also say hello to the people who are not in the chat tonight or who are just listening on the radio as well. And I just want to say it was good to hear Kyle on the radio earlier as well. But big up to everybody who has been locked in and locked on. Yeah, and I just want to say on behalf of everybody in the commentary job, LB, not just the people who do the commentaries and work behind the scenes, but also the people who listen to the channel. We hope that Mr. Mike Horniman, one of the co-owners alongside me,
1: channel,
0: had a very great birthday on Friday.
1: I hope you had a good time. I was keeping an eye on him. I popped in and seen him. He's looking good for his age. He's 50 years old, 5'0". I don't think he looks a day over, what, 48? Cracking guy. Always there behind the scenes, helping out the chat. So happy birthday. I hope it went ever so well. And lots of love from all of us here, and Russ as well.
0: Yes. And as everybody as well, and hopefully if I don't speak to you all before next week, have a great week everybody, whatever you get up to.
1: Nice one. Cheers, Russ.
0: Yeah, cheers, Albie. Catch your wisdom, my friend.
1: Cheers, buddy. Tra.
0: Tra, mate. Bye.
2: Welcome to the final section of this week's Celestial Chaos, where the stars are slightly dimmer, the logic is questionable, and someone somewhere is trying to train their goldfish to complete a maze for internet fame. In this last segment, we cover the following. Sagittarius, Capricorn, Aquarius, and Pisces. The universe's advice: aim high, expect confusion, and don't trust any chair that wobbles slightly. This segment is sponsored by Job Generator, the AI that creates entirely unnecessary careers based on your last random thought. Examples include freelance cushion arrangement specialist, part-time biscuit temperature consultant, senior garden gnome placement advisor. Job Generator, because employment should be confusing. Sagittarius. You'll plan an adventurous trip abroad, then end up taking a spontaneous visit to a garden center in Norfolk and calling it a cultural experience. Capricorn. You'll approach a simple task, like assembling a table, as if it's a major operation. There will be planning, execution, and confusion about one missing bolt. Aquarius. You'll invent a bizarre hobby, like competitive ironing while watching conspiracy videos, and expect it to become mainstream immediately. Pisces. You'll drift through the week watching obscure videos about people restoring antique kettles in remote cottages and feel like you've gained wisdom. That concludes the horoscopes for the coming week. The universe has clocked off, the stars have dimmed, and reality is now operating on guesswork. Experts say the world is changing faster than ever, which explains why your Wi-Fi still stops working the moment you actually need it.
1: Edging towards the end of the show. It's almost over.

0: Val on the show.
1: You sound terrible, mate. Are you okay? It sounds like you've got a terrible cold or bad quality on the line tonight. I hope you're okay. Are you still there, George? No, he's completely got cut off as well. Poor guy.

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Enjoy that, Val. I bet you could have done nice and loud. Teardrops on the late night show. So, still got gigs to come as well before the end of the show. And a special request for Sandy. She's chilled in bed, listening to her shoe. And what a top request. I'm glad I saved this till the very end. Thanks for this, Sandy. Almost time to wrap things up. This is Martha's Harbour. I'm going to close my eyes and sit back in my chair.

0: Hello, who's on the lines of the Chat Zone?
1: It's okay.
0: Oh my lord!
1: I did it after it.
0: You done it?
1: Okay.
0: Oh, it's a nice way to end the show. You're a little bit nervous, or you're feeling good?
1: Yeah, I feel better now.
0: You got it out of the way now. You can become a regular. Thanks for being there tonight. I think we had a really good show, didn't we?
1: It's always been every weekend,
0: it's a little bit. Oh, so listen, it's Sophie, and everyone's got to know where you're from, because I'm trying to work out the accent, and I can't quite work it out.
1: So I'm Sophie, I'm from Burnley.
0: From Burnley. Is that anywhere near Bolton, by the way?
1: It is indeed, yeah,
0: it's
1: not too far away.
0: I buy my meat from a guy online from Bolton, so, yeah. That's all I've got to say about Bolton. Never been there in my life, actually. Have you ever been down this way where I am? Have you been down to Birmingham or not?
1: Yeah, I've been passed through Birmingham.
0: Thank you for having me on. It's nice for you to pop up at the end and give everyone a bit of surprise, so thank you for that.
1: No problem.
0: And thank you for supporting the Chill Out Zone and being there every week, all right?
1: No problem. Thank you for having me.
0: All right, take care then, Sophie. Right.
1: Bye.
0: Oh, there she goes. I love the accent. I could do my own little accent. I don't know if I could do that or not. If it'd work, I don't know. I'll try. Do you want me to have a go or not? It's just popped up out of nowhere.

0: It's still got gigs to come up on the show. Thank you to Sophie for just surprising us and just popping up out of nowhere just to say hello and good night to everybody.
1: Brilliant.
0: We've got to wrap things up soon, guys. Now, Giggs is standing by. And I hate to go. I could do the show all night, but we're completely out of time.

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0: next year, not next month, not tomorrow, but now. You are ready. You are enough. Thank you for listening to the inspirational moment on the Chill Out Zone. Now back to Lazy B.
1: And now here's the legal disclaimer. The Chill Out Zone is intended solely for the enjoyment of our listening audience. 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

0: believe we're completely out of time. I'm gutted that I can't do a little bit more. You know.
1: Good evening, families, friends, and dreamers of all ages. On behalf of everyone here at the Chill Out Zone, we thank you for joining us tonight for a magical gathering of family, friends, fun, and fantasy. We hope your magical journey with us has created wonderful memories that will last a lifetime. Lazy B once said the Chill Out Zone is a world of imagination, hopes, and dreams. In this timeless place of enchantment, magic and make-believe are reborn, and fairy tales come true. The Chill Out Zone is a place for the young, and the young at heart. A special place where when you wish upon a star, your dreams really do come true. Until we see you again, have a safe night's sleep. Thank you, and good night.

for another week, and as Lazy B gets dressed, packs away all his gear, switches off the microphone, hangs up his headphones, and walks off into the night. He wiggles his ass and throws you a cheeky smile, hoping you can join again next week. But until then, from LB, me, Voiceover Man, and the production team here at the Chillin' Zone, we wish you all a very good night.

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Thank you for your company. 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She's making me laugh. She's making me laugh. 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

0: think there was one tune that I didn't play. And I'll play it next week. But I thought, you know what? If we're going to do it properly. We're completely out of time. Thank you to Jen. Thank you to Rachie. Thank you to Mike. Thank you to everyone behind the scenes. And thank you to you for listening. And for being part of the show. Maybe catch you in the week. Failing that, I'll catch you next Sunday night. Ta-ra. Bye. Night. 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
1: Thanks, driver. 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Bye-bye, driver.
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1: Bye-bye.
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1: Bye-bye.
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2: All right, you're listening to All Hit Radio, and it's 53 degrees at 13 minutes past the hour. And right now in our All Request line, I've got Mike Ledgerwood on the phone. Hey, babe, what would you like to hear? Hey, babe, I'm sorry, I can't hear you too well. You're going to have to speak a little closer into the phone. Okay, babe, what would you like to hear again?
3: We are observing your Earth.
2: Hey, Mike, I'm sorry, babe, but that's not on our playlist. And by the way, you sound great over the phone. Anyway, if you give us your request, we'll be glad to play it for you, babe. So let's hear it.
3: We are observing your Earth.
2: Listen, Mike, I'm sorry, babe, but we can't...
3: And we'd like to make...
2: I'm sorry, Mike, we... There's
3: a contact with you. Baby.